CCKT detector. Smile. 2 2 0.0 comma 6 8 degrees. Access 4 8. No alarm. Length 9 9 2. Smile. 2 2 0.

Go ahead. Where are you going to get what?

2 2 2 2 2 2 2 2 2 2 2 2 2 2 2 2 2 2 2 2 2 2 2 2 2 2 2 2 2 2 2 2 2 2 2 2 2 2 2 2 2 2 2 2 2 2 2 2 2 2 2 2 2 2 2 2 2 2 2 2 2 2 2 2 2 2 2 2 2 2 2 2 2 2 2 2 2 2 2 2 2 2 2 2 2 2 2 2 2 2 2 2 2 2 2 2 2 2 2 2 2 2 2 2 2 2 2 2 2 2 2 2 2 2 2 2 2 2 2 2 2 2 2 2 2 2 2 2 2 2 2 2 2 2 2 2 2 2 2 2 2 2 2 2 2 2 2 2 2 2 2 2 2 2 2 2 2 2 2 2 2 2 2 2 2 2 2 2 2 2 2 2 2 2 2 2 2 2 2 2 2 2 2 2 2 2 2 2 2
8 degrees. Axel, 4, 8. Roll on. Right. 9, 9, 7. Mile, 2, 2, 0, 0.0.

Track 7 westbound to Main Station, Boardman Road, no further restrictions, over.

0: CPKC detector. Mile 2, 3, 5.4. Coma 6, 7 degrees. Axles 4, 8. No alarms. Length 9, 9, 7. Mile 2, 3, 5.4. Out.
1: Amtrak 7, 96, 235.4. Kind of clear, Monroe West. Arriving to Omaha.
2: No defects, clear Monroe West. Oh, ma'am. Door 6.
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0: All right, Amtrak 8 is coming by Monroe now. You'll be coming out right behind him and heading west, over.
1: All right, Amtrak is coming out to Monroe, and we'll follow him out at Sparta.
0: That is correct. Thank you very much, CPKC Wisconsin Dispatcher out.

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0: Roger, for you.
1: It's really difficult.
2: You must do this every day.
0: Let me be one at Kane. It'll probably be two at Kane. I get you to warn it to the side of the transfer.
1: So whenever you're ready, I can give you that authority on the Flover sub, over.

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0: All right, track authority 6064-6064 to the CN 5466.
1: Yeah, track 7, depart and look for Tarrant Toma, undeclared 241 West on the main, no further restrictions, over.
2: 1-2-2-21-0-5-19-24-1.
1: What's that warp speed we're going?
3: Loser speed.
0: And 5466, that is all correct on that repeat. Thank you. Just give me a call when you get back. Take care out there. Artsy out.
3: I mean, I'm not against it, but we might have some explaining to do.

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0: Amtrak 7, station board, Tunnel City, no further restrictions, over.
1: Tunnel City, no restrictions, over. I guess they got off 8, they're getting right back on 7, working one whole stop, and their recrew is going to be in Red Wing.
0: Mike was saying since they lost more time, they couldn't do the cut, so they were going to have to Uber that recrew all the way down.
1: Yeah.
0: Womp, womp.
1: They want to be standing in Winona for 20 minutes waiting for them to go on duty.
0: Right, this works out better for us.

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2: 8139 West.
1: Yeah, he's real busy over there, so I'm going to give this to you. It's a wind advisory on the river sub 55 mile an hour. From milepost 358 to 336, over.
0: Okay, just a moment, let me get put in here.
2: River sub between 336, there's a IED warning to 55 miles per hour, 55 per hour.
1: 55, over.
2: 5 miles per hour between 358 and milepost 336, thank you.
1: Yeah, it expires at 2015, over.
2: Expires at 2015-015.
1: That is correct, over. You're very welcome, CBKC, Wisconsin Dispatcher.
0: Coming out of West Louisville. Okay, CP2320. That's a short line switch west line, and the door is open.

0: Mile 2540 Coma, number 2, main 68 degrees. Actual 48, no alarm. Link 977, mile 2540 out.
1: Amtrak 7 ODX 254.0, main number 2, station marked Sparta, no further restrictions, over.

0: CC detected. Mile 254.0, coma number 1, main 70 degrees. Axle 412, no alarm. Lift 923, mile 254.0, out.
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0: Taylor is not able to get you guys a pilot, so you'll need to put all the cars or sand products into the yard at Blair. 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
1: Thank you. 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
0: All right, anybody right on your tail?
1: I don't know. 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
0: Okay, thanks for the info. Have a good day yourself.

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Coma. Number 2. Main 65 degrees. Axle 242. 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Link 3548. Mile 2540. Out.

0: KC Wisconsin Spatcher to the UP 1000 East, over.
1: 1000 East,
0: have you already gone across milepost 260.84, over?
1: Yes, we're approaching radar right now.
0: Okay, got a procedure one that's behind you now. Thank you, over.
1: Okay, thank you. We'll be out of here in a minute.
0: Understood. Got you lined up to Tunnel City, over.
1: Roger, thank you.

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0: Dispatcher 43, DP 5414, over. Alrighty, just an update. Looks like we had a layoff there, and so no crew for you currently. But Daniel was wondering if you could reach out to him, and he'll have some yarding instructions, over.
1: I got a D-train swap in, I'll put your name in the hat, over.
0: All right, no problem. Yeah, just give a reach out to him and he'll get you all your instructions for it.
1: All right. Thank you very much.
0: You're very welcome. Thank you, guys. Is that

operations, calling EP 5414. Yeah, you guys doing a work event there at Adams? Okay, so double check that when you get the information. The computer system now shows your train built with the pickup, and it's flagging for light cars on the head end. Got to have a solid head end. We got to have 15 loads on the point there, so just need to verify that before you leave town. Is there a yard master there, or manager there, or who does the work event, or who does the build train there? Okay, are you guys in contact with that individual then? I just want to make sure on that build train there, we don't have empties on the head end there when the outbound does get called, or if you guys, you know, set this up with the work event on.

Perfect. We got the alert here, so just had to double check, make sure we don't go through the effort and have to change anything up. I appreciate it. Operation's up.

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1: South Street, clear track 1, number 4733, 4033, 2032, 2032, RDC, 2032.

KCS 4833, Thornton North, and RTA, got to switch Kane back to normal position at 2033, 233 RDC, is that critical?

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1: Dispatcher, UP-1000, over.
0: Go ahead, UP-1000, over.
1: Colorado, we're on us up now if we can get that last word.
0: Absolutely, box 31735, all the way in, correct, over?
1: Yes, that'll do it.

0: are welcome and head drop. ALCH is in the yard and working. Over.
1: Okay, ALCH is in the yard working right now. Yeah, we should be able to sneak into West End at some point and clear up on one track.
0: Perfect. Thank you. All right. Have a good one.

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Copy that. I will verify what motor you're picking up and I'll reach back out. Oh. Welcome. Thanks.

53, give me 53 Central. Thank you.

the Air River Dispatcher, ATS 4802, over. Two, then go down and five, seven, six, and follow you from there.

Crash Gun Hour. I'm not sure if I'm going to say that.

Units over cross sub dispatcher, BNSF 7321E7. Yes, sir. So it looks like it's going to be split at Telecross. What's the length of your tram? I put it in 114, and then I'll brief with the outbounds. But I'm just going to pull the train down to the clearance point at the east end of 114. If you could do that, and then one of the conductors will make the cut on the mid DP, hanging ETD, and they'll blast off, and then the other crew can pull the rest of the train up there. Oh. It's just around 21, 15, 21, 16. Oh.

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1: Standing by, over. 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

1-41-141-141-141-141-141-141-141-141-141-141-141-141-141-141-141-141-141-141-141-141-141-141-141-141-141-141-141-141-141-141-141-141-141-141-141-141-141-141-141-141-141-141-141-141-141-141-141-141-141-141-141-141-141-141-141-141-141-141-141-141-141-141-141-141-141-141-141-141-141-141-141-141-141-141-141-141-141-141-141-141-141-141-141-141-141-141-141-141-141-141-141-141-141-141-141-141-141-141-141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

5770, 5670. 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Track 1, 4041, 4041, the last check, 1, 2, 3, 4, 4, 4, 4, 4, 4, 4, 4, 4, 4, 4, 4, 4, 4, 4, 4, 4, 4, 4, 4, 4, 4, 4, 4, 4, 4, 4, 4, 4, 4, 4, 4, 4, 4, 4, 4, 4, 4, 4, 4, 4, 4, 4, 4, 4, 4, 4, 4, 4, 4, 4, 4, 4, 4, 4, 4, 4, 4, 4, 4, 4, 4, 4, 4, 4, 4, 4, 4, 4, 4, 4, 4, 4, 4, 4, 4, 4, 4, 4, 4, 4, 4, 4, 4, 4, 4, 4, 4, 4, 4, 4, 4, 4, 4, 4, 4, 4, 4, 4, 4, 4, 4, 4, 4, 4, 4, 4, 4, 4, 4, 4, 4, 4, 4, 4, 4, 4, 4, 4,

Check on 4141, so I'll call number 2, okay, time 4141, 0 0 0 0 0 0 0 0 0 0 0 0 0 0 0 0 0 0 0 0 0 0 0 0 0 0 0 0 0 0 0 0 0 0 0 0 0 0 0 0 0 0 0 0 0 0 0 0 0 0 0 0 0 0 0 0 0 0 0 0 0 0 0 0 0 0 0 0 0 0 0 0 0 0 0 0 0 0 0 0 0 0 0 0 0 0 0 0 0 0 0 0 0 0 0 0 0 0 0 0 0 0 0 0 0 0 0 0 0 0 0 0 0 0 0 0 0 0 0 0 0 0 0 0 0 0 0 0 0 0 0 0 0 0 0 0 0 0 0 0 0 0 0 0 0 0 0 0 0 0 0 0 0 0 0 0 0 0 0 0 0 0 0 0 0 0 0 0 0 0 0 0 0 0 0 0 0

0: Garfield here, and word from Daniel. He gave me the UP1410 or the 5107. He said he didn't know if any of those units were on your pickup. Over. Okay, I'm going to shoot a message and let him know. And does 13 Archie's get you an answer as fast as I can? Over. CN 2222 S774. Hello again.
1: Copy that. I'll let him know.
0: It's on the Whitehall sub. Do any of your cars need to be set out online, or does it all go in the yard limits? Over. Okay, and do you know when you want me to call your cab over?

0: Oh, 100. Okay, I can do that. So this will be track authority number 6081-6081 to the CN 2222-2222.
1: On that shot.
0: Hey, it's
1: over.
0: At Wisconsin
1: Rapids. You cannot take the 3890. I guess if you guys want to move it out of the way to a dump track, whatever's easier. But that is 71's unit. I don't know what that happened today.
0: 163, 163, 163 on Whitehall Sub Main. This authority has 1 ONE box mark 2 TWO. Over.
1: We got 3890. What track is it on right now? Oh my god. No. Yeah, you guys, if you guys can move that somewhere, that 71's engine, I don't know why. I don't know why that's there. That's crazy. I don't know what I'm told about that.
0: All right, track authority 6081-6081.
1: No, I don't know why that's there. Crazy.
0: Shows okay at 2109.
1: East.
0: Press over.
1: Okay, yeah, that'll work.
0: And 2222 West, that is all correct on the repeat. Thank you. Just give me a call once you...
1: I'll delete any of the pickups on your engines there, so get rid of them. Yeah, wherever, yeah, as long as we get that 3890 out of the way. All right, thanks. MRO Dan out.

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1: Maintainer Johnson, Dispatcher.
0: Dispatcher, over.
1: Yeah, I'm here working on that procedure one at 260.84. Do you have any trains coming in the future here, over?
0: Not for probably 2 hours, hour and a half to 2 hours, over.
1: Okay, Roger. I found the issue, but it's pouring and lightning out so hard that I'm just going to have to wait until it clears up so I can get back here, over.
0: Copy that. Yeah, everybody, all the westbounds are back at Portage right now, and I do have an eastbound, but he's back at Midland. Over.
1: Okay, Roger. Hopefully it's left up enough so I can get this done and get back to you. Over.
0: Sounds good. Thank you very much. Over. KC, Wisconsin, Central.

Customer Service, 7 Point. Yes, 774, go over. All right, I copy that, over. Thank you. Customer Service, 7.

0: bag with the van and wait till I get home. Just
1: H,
0: I think that. It could be double E, but it's just on the other side of
1: Tennessee. Just on the other side of
0: Tennessee. Yep.
2: NSF across, dispatcher. NSF 3743, sir. NSF 3743, NSF 63001, you have authority to pass. Signal displaying stop indications for an eastward move. 2 to 2.

on the repeat, and I got a high wind warning here coming across. Be looking for it. I'll do a general broadcast. Over.

General Blockhead, Highway 180 on the Aurora and the St. Clair suburb next Mapo 280.7, 280.7, continuing on to the St. Clair all the way to 307.0, 307.0, Highway 180 on the Aurora, sub 280.7, all the way to the St. Clair 307.0, Windows 5555 MPH, General Blockhead. I'm trying to ask you if you don't come on, come on. But we do have those high winds out there, 55 MPH. Yeah, I was getting a little fresh. You know, I got to keep it fresh. I got 18 more years in this place. So. There was a crew. If there wasn't a crew, we'd have issues. I'm breaking all the way up to CP2996. You're a big boy, and there's a V-train behind you. You're going to put me at that.

Cogill with the cancellation. So track bulletin number N6372, November 6, 7, 2, 8, canceled. Track 15.

LCO, track watch number N6372, November 6372, OK 2128, 128, VFC. Milepost 375.6375.377.1, River Sub, position 2525 NT8, track May, track towards number N6517, November 6517, over.

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1: Correct. Over. Gonna meet one here at Weaver. We're going to sign it, please.
0: Oh, you don't know one release? You said it's on?

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Check on 2, continue from miles 141, 141 Marquette Sub to miles 153, 153 Marquette Sub on main track. Track 14042, 4042, put on check 1, on the 2, dispatch RTH.

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Center 567 North, sorry, clear the track on 4038, 4038 at 2133, 2123 RDC. Hello.

Good look off of this Roger BNSF 7321 Eastern. You ready for that signal there to pull out? Over. How long do you think that's going to take there? Over. Right, so you'll be pulling down. So what I'm asking is how long before you clear 2996 eastward? Over. Then, unfortunately, I have to swap two trains, and then we'll get you that light. They're over.

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Sounds good.

0: Jason River Dispatcher, Madary, west of us. Probably just one. I'll request the light after one. So, here we go. NSF, DS. Out. Fail. Okay, what's your count? Can I get your count, please?
1: This is Jeff Mulder, Cisco 4863. We are 0 by 149, 45, 54, on the Sun, 84, 85.

53, CP 53 to them. Yeah, 401 them. Check line 20. You press out with the following switches. Note up in north position, south, SCH, and switch compass fair. 10443, 4043. Hold on, check 2, number 2 and 20, dispatch RDTM.

Yeah, apparently the trainmaster's calling me now. It does need to be tested for a surprise 254. Okay. All right.

CB Dispatcher 43, UP 5414, over. Just reaching out real quick to let you know, our turnover's coming up soon. I let the CHAL know that we would verify when you're all tied down on the main, so they'll be able to run through the yard. So if you could just give a shout out on that, that would be awesome. Over. Awesome. I appreciate you guys. Thank you. Have a good one. Dispatch out.

0: Alright. And I'm just waiting for the first to equalize that. I was at 113 on the global.
1: Dispatcher 43 EP 1000 1000 over.
0: So we need about 1 inch

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1: Track 1 on 4044, 4044, so I'll check 1, and I'm going to dispatch RDCO.

0: Tea, Wisconsin's faster answering Sparta Tower. Over.
1: Maintain it, John. Can I give you that procedure one? I had it under N6535, November 6535, over.
0: Copy that. I'm sorry, what was your name again? Over.
1: Maintain it, John.
0: Did you say Johnson, J-O-H-N-S-O-N, over?
1: Correct, over.
0: Alright, this is already canceled. TV number N6535, November 6535 by Foreman Johnson, which was the Procedure 1 Stop and Protect at milepost 260.84. Is that correct, over?
1: Correct, over.
0: Alright, so N6535 canceled at 2157 SLC, over.
1: So it's track bulletin N6535, November 6535, Procedure 1, Iberia Avenue, 260.84, Toma Sub, so they cancel at 2157, 2157, FLC, over.
0: That is correct, over.
1: Okay.
0: Thank you very much, CPKC, Wisconsin Special.
1: Five, nine, one, five, eight, four.

0: Chancellor.
1: Negative. Were you getting some odd messages over? Currently, I have no active weather warnings to issue you at this time. You shouldn't have any active as well. You're checking in. Have a good one. BNSS DSO.

0: Okay, a train is all tied down there on the main in Adams. 14th Street is blocked. Okay. You guys are a key train today, correct? Over.
1: Right.
0: I need to pull up my securement here. One moment.

0: You're coming off 14. You guys are pulling off 14. Blizzard.
1: Okay, I've got this experiment sheet up. I'm ready when you guys are there. Over.

I've got it. I can ask you. So for the MALCH of the 19th, security using primary securement at just Adams Yard for that. Over. Okay, and then that's the Adam sub. 8 hand brakes. Is that on the head end? Over. Do you happen to know tonnage and footage? Over.

0: 800 level grade is trains in one piece, correct? Over. Okay, so zero crossings cut, and the train type is a manifest. You said weather is raining, correct? Over.
1: Signal indication, mean one at Homer, over.
0: Okay, I'm not showing the correct footage and tonnage, I don't think, on my train sheet. I'll just pause this, and then, yeah, do you guys want to call me back when you have just the, I think I just need the footage and tonnage there. Over.

0: Got it.
1: Okay, let me just go back through what I have with you real quick to verify. So I've got the MALC 8 to the 19th, secured using primary securement at the Adams Yard on the main line, Adams Sub, 8 handbrakes on the head end. We'll figure out the weight and tonnage and footage. Level grade in one piece on straight track, zero crossings cut, train type is a manifest, current weather is rainy. Crew verified, engineer and conductor agree on the securement requirements, and this is on the main track. Is that correct? Over. The manager there and give out length and footage. Over. Yep, thanks, guys. That's 43, job 42. Over. Yeah, did you want to release the warrant there, Over? Okay, copy. I'm ready when you guys are, Over.

I did not get any of that. Over.

how they understand no switches used with Sahawiak releasing Track Warrant 33-90 to UP-1000 in agreement clear those limits. And Ketchum reported clear 22-24, 2224, dispatcher ZZ, over.

That's all correct. Good release. Over. Yep, you got it. Thanks, guys. Gotcha. Yeah, come in. Over.

You said there's a handful of cars on track one of them. Okay, I will get that relayed to them. Thank you, over. Okay, East End, copy that.

Investigating the headroom. Continue to building the train.

0: UP dispatch. 43, UP 5414, over. I forgot to ask, just to double check, you guys are tied down on the main between the switches, so CHAL can still get in there, correct, over?
1: That's correct. In between the switches.
0: Okay, copy that. That's all I need, thank you. Dispatch.
1: Have a good night.
0: You guys too. Dispatch.
2: 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Is that correct? B75-67 North Shore, clear track 4044-4044 at 2232-2332 RDC. Is that correct? That's correct. I have a good night.
3: Dead crew, I'm sure, appreciate getting off the train.
4: 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GC is 4192, all west of Mile Creek West, thank you, over. GC, Wisconsin dispatcher, out.
2: 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A little bit of a change up. We'll meet two with Dunhauer and then we go over.
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speed 93, milepost 147.3. Bungo light is flashing, everything worked like it was supposed to, but it looked like the local power's out. Is that correct, over?

All right. Understood. And you did say that everything about the crossing worked, like it was still supposed to, or... All right, I'll go ahead and turn this into the call desk. Thank you very much. Just give me a call when you guys get in. RXC out.

0: WPKC Wisconsin Dispatcher, the KCS 4192 West, over. Now, when you get down to Tunnel City, what do you need to do? Do you need to go in Raymore East or Raymore proper? What do you need to do, over? Think you'll be clearing up right away then, over? All right, got you lined down to it. If that changes for some reason, that it looks like it's going to take longer, please let the dispatcher know. Over.
1: Will do.
0: Thank you kindly. 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

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Yes, 577 and 8948. Good evening to you. TGBO 8174 is a good one. I do have an exception, but it's done by Marilyn. Are you guys going east at all out of the yard limits tonight, over?

0: You said you are not. It's a little hard to hear you over. All right, very good. Just making sure.
1: 2 0.0,55 degrees. Axis 1 2. No alarm. Length 1 4 6. Mile 2 2 0.0 out.
0: So this will be track authority number 6116-6116 to the CN 8948-8948 at Blair. Checkbox 6, SIX. Work between Blair and milepost 195-195 on Whitehall Sub Main. 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
1: All right, track authority 6116-6116 to the CN 8948-8948. 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

60 and 8948. That is all correct on the read. Need a shove move, just let the RTC know and we'll give that to you. Thank you. You guys take care tonight. RTC out.

the first one here, address of the KCS 4802, between milepost 135.5, 135.5, and milepost 136.2, 136.2 on the market sub. Restriction is 25 miles per hour. 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

That's all correct on the repeat of track bulletin number E-Echo 6524, 6524. Show that okay at 2249, 2249, KDK.

That's correct, over. We got also addressed to the KCS 4802 between milepost 130.7, 130.7, and milepost 131.3, 131.3 on the Marquette sub. Restriction is 25, 25 miles per hour. Tracks is main track, and that is track bulletin E-Echo 6492, 6492, dispatcher KDK.

0: That's all correct. Track bulletin echo 6492, 6492 okay at 2251, 2251 KDKO. That is correct, over. That's all I got for you. I'll show you a Bluff Ready 2 copy, over.
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0: All right, I got track warrant 4046, 4046, dated June 19, 2026, to the KCS 4802, 4802 South, SUTH, at Bluff. 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

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Total lines check 2, line numbers 2 and 20, OK 2252, 2252 KDK. Over. Correct, over. Thanks, sir. Steve Casey out.

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1: KCS 4192 West, reporting all west of Camp Douglas. Over. Camp Douglas West.
0: All west, Camp Douglas West. All right, real good, guys. That's, yeah, I guess I'll take back Monroe and then obviously Raymore. How many cars you left the Dodger over?
1: All right, we'll report west of Raymore when we get there, and we'll report clear Monroe when we get there. Over.
0: Yeah, how many cars you guys taking out of there? Over.
1: The work order says 101 on the tablet, so we'll let you know everything's said and done, I guess. Over.
0: I know 100, they can usually get it going from a dead stop at Raymore East off of A-Track. 101, I don't know. Sometimes you got to shut that thing down one or two, man, get past military to get it going, but I guess we'll find out today, over.
1: 101 might be pushing it, over. I guess we'll find out.
0: Yeah, 100, I know 100, they just get it out of there with 100, so the extra... How many tons, 200 tons, might be too much for us.
1: Yeah. Roger that, over.
0: Alright. Well, good news is I got two westbounds that are both out of Portage here now. Another one's gonna be called here in a bit, but if worse comes to worse, we'll deal with that one later there. Make sure we have a rope for you to shove back to one of those mains if we have to. Hopefully you can just get out of there and go on east over.
1: Yeah, but yeah, we'll let you know the situation once we get it all together. Over.
0: Yes.

92, where are you going, over? Say communication, over. Welcome. Earth Patch, we're doing the West Tower, anyone else?

0: Alright, CPT 73-8073. Unfortunately, we're cross-siding here. We'll go to CPT 32. Block is applied, dispatcher ACS, over.
1: ACS 4192 West, approaching Badger West, no current restriction. I-68 up.
0: That is correct, they're over. Try to get you guys moving, just a little hectic out here when you're ready, over. I gotta try to get caught up from everything he had behind, but we'll get it going.

Here we go. Signal indication. I got a good view here. And I'll get you guys set up here. Over.

0: PKC detector. Mile 2, 3, 5.4, coma 5, 2 degrees. Axles 1, 2. No alarms. Length 1, 5, 0. Mile 2, 3, 5.4. Out.
1: 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Over detector 235.4. No defects. 68 up.

KC River Dispatcher. 100 tower, over. The one at Weaver, he's coming up to Midland. He just went by Lakeview a minute ago there, guys, and then I'll try to scoot you around here, over.

outside, right next to Weaver, right outside of Weaver, east of Weaver there, over. Okay, yeah, I'll call an NCP police and I'll let the train know going in that area, over. You said there's about three people there, didn't have any other description, they're what, they're by the lake there, over? Okay. All right. I'll let them know. Probably just some fishing, people fishing there, but we'll get it figured out, over.

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1: One more time here,
0: Leslie. More, here we go, watch for it, over.
1: You know, our plan is to, after the center, we're going to step back. We got to get paper together, we'll be looking at over the river, so, in a bridge.
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1: Sea Rivers, Bradshaw, CP 7567, over. Engineer, Fox, film change here at Homer East here. I'm at the, hold you there, Homer, for one that's back at Midland, over.
0: Hurricane 22 West, Port of Clear, Chapter number 60816081. Switch to normal air at 23122312 WCA, over.
1: Butter shocker. All right, we'll get it going, over.
0: That is all correct on the repeat, over.
2: West, approach Tunnel City, proceed, paired stop, Raymore East, I-68 up.

CNS 12, I'm over.

normal is the M5378, 5378 South is reported clear of track authority 6100, 6100, 2314, 2314 MJJ, over.

All right, that one's all correct. And then switch is normal at CN 2378, 2378 South, reporting clear track authority 6101, 6101 at 2315, 2315 MJJ. The CN 5378, 5378 South, over.

0: You guys are like a monster fan, huh?
1: Our 4192 West, restricting Raymore East. Steve Parrott, stop half range vision, I-68.
2: Alright guys, have a good trip, over. Venus at 5605, over.

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1: Yeah, KCS 4192 West, y'all west, complete radar east on any track.
0: That's correct, KCS 4192 West, all west, radar east, clear the main, over.
1: Okay, guys, thank you. Keep me a loop there, what you got to do there, give me some notice. I got 246 at River Junction, short time, 346 at Kellogg, so those are the first two where you both must get two west volunteer half hour apart at Mile Creek, so there's traffic out here next to the road.
0: All right, we'll let you know, over.

0: 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Go ahead and bring it down to Shams. You guys can tell.
1: BC safety detector, mile 220.0,55 degrees. Apple 722, no alarm. Length 10143. Mile 220.0 out.

River Spatcher, 313, 817, over. Guys, the leader, over. Okay, I just talked to the crew. Apparently, it's going to be like, cab's not supposed to, isn't going to be there till 1:30. I'm going to try to get a hold of Trainmaster or not. I don't know what your guys' hours of service are here, so that's what I'm kind of concerned right now over. Oh, that's nice. Okay, all right, well. Sweet. I'll see if I can get a hold of someone and see if I can get things moving here over.

0: Tacoma, Tower Omaha.
1: Hi, 68 dispatcher. I guess we don't get to test physics. It's only 100 cars today, over.
0: Wanted to try. All right, 100 cars. What do you want that headroom here? I got this first westbound that camp, big train coming at you. I need your headroom. I need to pick up that sport over.
1: Oh, it's probably figuring about 2 hours before we'll need that headroom or anything to run around our train here, over.
0: 249, you're going to be beating that guy at Monroe probably, so that'll probably be a pretty good time there, over.
1: Okay. Yeah, when we get doubled up, we'll give you a call, kind of give you an idea, and then we'll get an idea if you can take us right away or not, over.
0: At 346 at Mid City, that'd be the train to follow out of there since they're so short on hours. I'm guessing, so I would think we'll follow him out since he'd be 45 MPH, Oba.
1: All right, sounds good. We're going to go to 65 and start doing our stuff here, over.
0: I don't know.

ESU Wisconsin Spider 2249 on this, whatever you got, CP817571. CP817571. Alright, looking like I could meet at Sparta with this 246. They're at Bridge Switch with a relatively small train, actually. So get up on the one man there and pull these that detector. I'll probably be holding the 346 at my dairy for you the way it looks. You're over.

0: got to go through Mississippi real quick as soon as 246 goes by. So let's just get in position here. I know IE2's got to get out. The 280 and 576 are just in there now, so it's going to be a minute anyways. But what's your guys' work look like out here? Over.
1: NSS, La Crosse, Battery, and Single Time.

Okay, no problem. It does look like the CP has one lined up, so with any luck, we'll get it after them. Over. Thanks, guys.

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Okay, I'm looking at 1-0 to work right now. It looks like you're lifting 11. It says no set out. You have a set out there? Okay, well, they'd send a better work message. That'd probably be helpful, but. Okay, so you got 15 cars set out there. You probably got an hour's worth of work at Winona. All right, well, let's just try to get, like I said, La Crescent's kind of blocked right now until, and then IA2 is going to block you. But once IA2 gets out, we'll try to get your headroom. We'll get you out, get that Y, do what we got to do, get it back in the clear. That 346 is coming too, but we'll see what we can do to at least get out of his way once he gets up here. He's just up in Mid City right now, though, over.

I got you. Yeah, that's fine. Like I said, I'll see what I can. I'll see if I can talk to her about it. So that pickup's what's causing your delay there. Well, I guess with I-82 in your way too, but at the pickup, you're trying to highball the pickup there at La Crosse and just go west after you fly over.

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I'll see what I can get, but we'll see what happens there. She's not answering. But, all right, yeah, I'll talk to her. 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Dispatcher out. Go ahead, over. I gotta get that Mississippi man's been there for a minute. I didn't even realize they were out here and they need to get the bridge open. Once he gets clear, I'll make sure you guys get out. And we'll see where to it. I guess you'll have to work with that 576 CP7462 there at La Crescent, over. Yeah, let me get this bridge opened up and closed, and I'll get you over there and I'll start working on J19 as well, over.

0: Mechanical, anybody looking for a diesel taco? Mechanical, the Junction City Tower, anybody looking for a diesel dock, over. How can I help you, over? Okay, what was that unit number? Okay, 5466 Bell is intermittent.
1: Vector, mile, 235.4, coma, 52 degrees, axles, 722, no alarms, length, 10222. Mile, 235.4, out.
0: Vector 235.4 and OD back second 2490.

0: 6K Seattle Lansing, over. All right, copy that. 280 KCS 4802, over. Yes, sir. Looking for a complete buy, over.
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0: CNS 4802, 4802 South, SATH, all complete by milepost 149, MP149, mark that sub. On main track, using track 4046, 4046, at 2354, 2354 KDK, is that correct?
2: 466, 5466, porting clear track 30 number.
3: Tunnel city, no restrictions, Toma sub, second 2490.
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0: That is all correct, every 10 miles.
2: Correct, on repeat over. Thank you. Have a good one. It's 30 them.
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Caregiver instructions in Marquette. I do have, well, have a one speed restriction to give you when you're ready, Porto. 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Restriction is 25.25 miles per hour. Tracks is main track. That is track bulletin E-Echo 6524, 6524. 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

6524, 6524. Station Shark Bolton, Echo 6524, 6524, OK at 2358, 2358, KDK. That's correct. All right, sounds good. Thanks, sir. CPKC, I'm up.

不要点高呢，你只要我们Hey, before you guys tie up, I told you to call me when you get into the yard office. Over. MYO Dan in Altoona. Alright, talk to you guys in a bit. Alright, MYO Dan out.

0: I get that tonnage one more time, over? Perfect. Thanks, guys. Show's brief. Did midnight 3003. You guys have a good night, over.
1: 3MR. Take main one. No restrictions. Don't mess up. Second 2490.
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0: 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Alright, copy that over.
1: Wisconsin Dispatcher 2249. Oh, CP 8151.
2: 2249 responding.
1: For reference, that he's both coming up on the detector at 269 now, over.
2: Copy, appreciate that, though. Thanks.

Rocky River Smash for Derry West Harbor. Auto Crescent here, alright, copy. CP-2320, you got a copy there, over? Yeah, I'm trying to get this bridge closed. Once it closes, I'll get you going, over.

species is Mile 3, 6, 9, 0, 5, 4 degrees. Axle 5, 3, 2. No alarm. Lift 3, 2, 7, 2. Mile 3, 6, 9, 0, out.

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1: Complete by milepost 139, MP 139 Marquette sub on main track using track warrant 4046 4046 at midnight 16 0016 KDK. Is that correct, Owen?

0: better. Still kind of high though.
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0: disregard, sorry, CPE 7462. Said 154, over. Track warrant 4002-4002. Dated June 20, 2026 to the CP7462. 7462 South, UTH, at Outpost 154, FB154. Check line 1, track warrant 4047-4047 is void. Check line 2, proceed from Bluff.
1: Detective RQQ0.0054 degrees. Atlas 6-6-8. No alarm. Length 9-9-3-2. Mile 2-2-0.0.
0: Warrant 4002-4002, total lines check 2, line numbers 1 and 2, okay at midnight 18, 0018 KBK, over. Correct, over.

0: EP dispatch, 43, EP 7731, over. Are you guys trying to change up your TCS and make it operative, over? Over.
1: I'm trying to get a hold of someone, trying to figure out if we can highball this work, because it's going to get really ugly right there. Give me a second. I'll see if I can. That 346 will probably, you'll probably see him. How long do you need that headroom there, over?
0: 7731, can you hear me on this channel? I'm getting all these kind of pop-up things here. Were you guys looking to change your GPS up, over?
1: Alright, I'm trying to time it out here, guys. We'll see what happens here. If not, I'll be right behind them, but I'll try to get a hold of some people, trying to get some things situated here, so I'll try and get it in there, over.
0: Yeah, I'm getting these little alarms or whatever that you requested to change your lead engine and make it a TCS operative and keep failing, but okay, as long as you guys got it, that's all I needed, over.
1: Let's see here. CP 732, over.
2: Over.
1: You know what, I'm in there. Just heads up, over.

0: CP detector. Mile 254 point 0 coma number 2 main 52 degrees. 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

See, that's 13, or December. Team 5740 North, good morning, TD08401. You got that, it's correct. One TD for Jane is 2330 and a 2150 on duty. How much fuel over?

All right, cell location North of Hilliard, over. That's correct. It's 13 up.

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1: Approaching Raymar, next to Sherman, 187.6, 25 mph, EP 246.

0: taking that calling out to the M357, over.
1: What was that? I just sent away.
0: M357, I see some sticky axles in your train, axles 122 through 123, and also axle 160. When safe to do so, please perform a positive brake reduction, over.

0: That's correct, over. You guys have a safe rest of your morning there, and RTC Mac out.
1: CP detector, mile 2540, coma, number 1, main, 54 degrees, axle 722, no alarm, link 10083, mile 254.0, out.
2: CP 8200 west, approaching Monroe, no DOMA restrictions. Taking a siding, 249 out.

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CN-8948, over. Protection has been established, over.

7771 East, approach a tunnel, city, next to Shrieking Mile, post 187.6, 25 mph, CP 246.

Correct and on the main. Correct and main. Okay, it's all correct and main. All right. 13, that's him.

the light.

0: 200 West at Monroe East for this diversion approach. Prepare to stop at Monroe West on society. 249 out.
1: Last one.
2: And what's your symbol, over? Go ahead, over.

0: the rear car is the car for H805, over.
1: KTS 4802, 4802 South SBTH at South SBTH, sighting switch Kane, confirms that Swan Lot checked in the normal position at midnight 460046, dispatch KDK, is that correct, over?
0: Okay, so 1 through 89 were spotted earlier, or where did those go, over?
1: That's correct, though. No can do.
0: All right, you too. Thanks for the info. See you in custody.

0: just want to stop in the clear of the alien switch? Or do you want me to stop you all the way up by the switch?
1: But it did not get done, so I'm sorry you said once you're 80.
2: 46 dispatch.
3: Yeah, I'll go ahead here on the, whatever you got. CB-701 is
2: checking to see what we're stopping for here at Monroe.
3: Slow down a little bit. You won't be stopping. 249's got half a chance of the signing there for you, over.
2: Hey, roger that. Roger that, 235 for the Alpha.
4: That's $6,000 left there, Jim. I said I got $6,000 left.
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0: I gotcha. Yeah, if you want to give me 133, I can take it over.

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1: CPKC detector, mile 235.4, coma 51 degrees, axles 668, no alarms, length 9972. Mile 235.4 out.
2: CP 8200 west, no alarms at 235.4. 249 out.
0: At 140 over. Track warrant 4003, 4003, June 20, 2026, to the CP 7462, 7462 south, that's UTH at milepost 140, MP 140. Check line 1, track warrant number 4002, 4002 is void. Check line 2, proceed from bluff 2, milepost 133, MP 133, Marquette Sub on main track. Track warrant 4003, 4003, total line to check 2, line numbers 1 and 2, dispatch KDK, over.

track warrant 4003-4003-29, check 2, line numbers 1 and 2 is okay, midnight 51, 0051, KDK, over. That's correct, over. KC, I'm up.

0: probably a good 20 cars that day, but that's just it.
1: Go 771 East on an approach Monroe West. Seating preparing to stop Monroe East on the main CP 246.

0: Okay. 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
2: No, you guys are going to be low priority. 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I'm going to have to. 448's got to work. Got a little crescent too, and everyone else has got to work there. 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I got the bridge. Get closing back up right now, and you'll probably have to wait behind this three, this massive three or 249 there over. Okay. All right, well, let's, I'll see what I can do, over.

CT detector. Mile 269.0, coma 54 degrees. Axle 722, no alarm. Link 10221, mile 269.0, out.

Did you copy that, over? Oh, I said yes. Once you go by the reader at point, then everything straightens out, and they usually send you a new journal from there. Over. Yep, once I see you arriving, I'll go ahead and send a new one right away. Over. 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Service out.

0: clear sight on the 40-0 and the bear back 20.
1: CPKC detector, mile 2, 3, 5.4, coma 5, 1 degrees, axles 5, 3, 2, no alarm.

engine over. 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I got the brakes finally closed, over. Go, flash forward, over. Alright, and I guess I didn't realize 448's got to work at La Crosse, not La Crescent, so I guess you guys should be able to go over there. I got to make a meet, but they're probably going to have to work behind you. Alright, here we go. Watch for the light, over.

0: Dodge 249-19. CB, did you order west over?
1: 249, respond over.
0: 346, be leaving Madera here in a couple seconds. Take your time to Sparta. You need them at Sparta. They're only good until 445. They're over.
1: Come up to that, over.
0: After that, there'll be a 448 somewhere around La Crosse to get up here, looks like. And nothing else east out of St. Paul after that 448 that I see. They maybe have something going down that dirty trail there, a 576 or something, but not much here after 448 over.
1: All right, sounds good. Thank you.

Seattle Lansing, over. Copy that. 280 KCS 4802, over. Yes, sir, need another complete by, over.

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That is correct. Also, your opposition there at Harper's Ferry said you can just pull it right on down. They'll be waiting for you. Yes, sir. That's correct. Thank you. KTF 536, KTF 7462, head on location, over.

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Check line 2, proceed from Bluff to milepost 127, MP127, Marquette sub on main track. Track warrant 4004-4004, total lines check 2, line numbers 1 and 2, dispatch KDK.

0: have you read the line 104? All correct, track 1, 4004, 4004, total lines, check 2, line numbers 1 and 2. 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
1: All right, releasing the

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0: 7849. That's a good one. No exceptions that are going to affect you.
1: Fox 346, CP 8732 East, over.
0: All right, signal indication.
1: How much fuel is in that unit, over?
2: 7 both, both on the head end, over.
1: 2700, over.
2: 2700, over.
0: All correct. CMS 12, one minute.
1: Part of there, over.
3: Far away, sir.
4: 33803, 43rd track, third number 6140, 6140. Switches are both at 121-0121.
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1: KCS 4767. Over.
5: That's correct. Over.
1: Got it under. I got it. Just take it. I got it.
7: Okay. You got 32 cars. Is that correct, over?
1: It ain't taking it for some reason. I'm not sure why. Stand by, over.
7: Okay. Got 448. Apparently, he's got a set out at La Crosse, too. That's what I'm trying to figure out here. Apparently, he's not doing a River Junction. He's got set out to YL03. So I don't know what's going on there, over.
8: Yes, no, over.
1: Out of there, guys.
5: Over. The Yats, and we'll call you when we're ready to put that together. Over.
1: Yeah, short time at 3:46, coming up on a battery. Go by you about an hour there. After that, I think we should have plenty of time there to run around and get going. Over.
5: Okay, should work out pretty good then. Over.
1: Yeah, over.
5: Back to 65, I-68. Over.

KNSS, La Crosse Dispatchery, and signal, sir. Okay, I've got the request for the CP, over.

point today.

But don't shoot the arrows. 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Yeah, 3,4192.

0: CT detector. Mile 269.0, coma 54 degrees. Actual 444, no alarm. Link 6279, mile 269.0, out.
1: Approaching Bangor, max restriction 187.6, 25 mph.

Roger, good test. And 3 is now flat on a 4767 for you. Got it dialed in. 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

0: Not at all.
1: 46533, 7352. 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I'll have to see how they want to do this. I don't know how this is gonna work out here, but I'll get it going over. 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All right, well, we'll get it going here over.

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On the south end, you got 592, building in 42. That's 556, sitting on Main.

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CBKC River Dispatcher, CP7537 over. Yeah, I didn't. They got a crew call to Midnight 15, but it looks like. I didn't realize. I thought your work was at La Crescent, but apparently it's at La Crosse, set out to YL08 over. Okay, yeah, that's my bad, guys. I kept hearing this and that, so. Okay, ID2's gonna. I got ID2. He's going to Madary Siding real quick. He'll shove into the yard, and then I guess I'll take you into the siding there, and I guess you'll have to shove in as well. I don't know if it's easier. I got J-19. I can't really let him out because they'll block the bridge switch from you getting over there, and you guys are short on hours anyways. Here, over. There's the cars on your train here. Over.

Tower, KCS 4802, over. 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Update the stuff. 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I'll get you across there, over.

Jesus.

0: CP detector. Mile 2 5 4 0, number 2, main 4 8 degrees. Axle 4 4 4. No alarm. Link 6 2 8 1. Mile 2 5 4 0 out.
1: Defect, squirt up zero lane 2. 46 out.

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320, over. Yeah, just shoving in the yard, not on the siding, correct, over. Signals, here we go.

0: 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Coma number 1. Name 51 degrees. Axle 668. 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Link 9899. Mile 254.0. Out.
1: EP 7731, come in, over.

Okay, Highway 13 blocked. You said at milepost 202.7. And for how long again? Over. Okay. 2-3-0. Okay. All right. I'll let them know. Thank you. Over. There's that address.

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I was just following what's

0: 32, eastbound 2, mileboard Raymore, exit restriction 187.6, 25 mph, 346 out.
1: Okay, guess 2 is not clear.

says that we cannot highball the pickup unless sold. You know, he doesn't care about 13 or anything like that. He wants the work done. I can also, unless you've already committed to it, I can go check. He says that Winona's supposed to be on 7, so that one might be open.

Yeah, with 2 ATC, 48.02, over.

Daytona 17, PN 4802, 4802 South FTCH, all complete by milepost 101, NP 101, Marquette Sub on main track, track 1, number 4005, 4005, at 220, 0220, KDK, is that correct?

plan on inbound 40 here shortly, I believe. Over. All right, see you this 12.

8732 East Mile Board, Tunnel City, next restriction 187.6. 25 mph, 346.

0: BNSF, we're across the statue, BNSF 6761 East, over. Well, my radio wasn't working, so I don't know if it's still an option, but I was going to tell you Shams or the yard office. We can tie it down or you can slow roll it up on something duty until 3, over.
1: CP detector, miles 269.0, coma 54 degrees. Axle 668, no alarm. Link 10014, miles 269.0, out.

Yeah.

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1: That's what we were just thinking.

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1: Scotch Badger to the KCS 4767 East, over.
0: 61 after stopping at TP 3001. You have authority to pass a signal for playing stop indication, main 1.
1: Badger CP 8732 East, over. Over to 65, we're trying to get hold of this I-68 on the 8-track. Have him give me a call, please, over.
2: Roger.
3: Thanks,
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3: Hey, dispatcher was to talk to you, boss.
4: Yeah, you broke up, what were you saying?
3: Dispatcher wants to talk to you, over.
4: Alright, thanks for that, though.
0: Okay, guys, signal is east for you, over.
5: 6 dispatcher, you there, Orch?
1: Over.
5: Hey, our marker keeps dropping a pound. I don't have anything in our flow, but we started with 83, and now it's down to 77. I don't know if they want to change this marker out at Portage, over.
1: Now, I can get that lined up for you. Keep coming here. If you're legal to keep going there, over.
5: All right, we're like 2 pounds away from not being legal, over.
1: All right. Keep me a little too, over.
5: All right, sounds good. Just letting you know.

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1: 32, East Marlboro, Monroe. 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
3: For us, over.
4: You guys doing? I got far 446 leaving the garage room short on time like you guys are getting to be. I'll be doing here, over.
3: Put this thing together. And probably, I don't know, 15 minutes looking for a light at Raymore to run around it and get up to Raymore East River.
4: When you want that light, over.
3: Right, we'll call you when we actually need the light there, over.
4: Probably be following us 4 or 5, but I'm probably going to go up on earlier to grab this train here. All right, real good, though.

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1: 3732 east, no defects, 235.4, 346 out.

0: 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Signal indication to 1, pull him in the air.
1: Straight out, gonna get a good pump into him and then test him.

your CP8073, over. How much longer do you think you got there until you're clearing up that bridge switch over? Alright. Sounds good. Hopefully. I told the director you guys are probably shot, but at least everyone knows, over. What else do you have for work? You guys got this and then, what, Winona or Wabasha there, over?

0: Yeah, I'm ready for him over. Got it. Alright, guys. Safe trip. Good luck. There is a Midnight 15 crew. We'll see how you guys end up going there over. I think that's what DRR is thinking here. He's running as hard as he can over.
1: That ball release sitting still. Alright, we'll start my processor.
0: Metro. Respect 1000.

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1: 968 dispatcher, the KCS 4767. Ready to come off at Raymore. And I run down to Raymore East on the main. Still the axles over.
0: Now let me know your KCS 4767. Let me know your west of Raymore up on one room.
1: Alright, we'll call west of Raymore on number one over.
0: Right, over.
1: Alright, thank you.
0: Go ahead, over. $1,700 over. They gave you two units today, over. Gate 1,000 feet over.

0: you're on duty, but when they are going out here, they might be doing other chores, so it might find us to get you guys home. You
1: know. 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
0: Sand train. Gonna try to get out of Raymar. 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
1: Going here east to Raymar, east 7, get you back on 8 track here.
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168 dispatcher, over.

0: Roger, Patrick, to the KCS 4767 East. You guys all east of Raymore East on the main line, over.
1: That's KCS 4767 East is east of Raymore East.
0: Over. We know when you're in the clear on Raymore East, please, over.
1: All right, we'll call clear, over.

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0: Yes, KTS 4767 is clear of Raymore East on the service track over.
1: Talk to me when you want to go here. 440 is coming up on the detector, 269. He's going by you by about 350, I'm thinking. I'll probably just have you follow him out of there. Call your up on for about 6, I'm guessing, something like that. That's the way it looks right now there. I just don't know how you're going to do getting out of here. If you stall in front of him, he's going to probably lose 2 trans here, over.
0: Yeah, roger. We'll call you when we're ready, over.
1: That's great, yeah. I got him going to work at 5:15, like I said, coming up on 269, and you guys get out right behind him. I got everything coming west I can hold on to, so once you get out of there, we'll give you a good run over.
0: All right, sounds good, over.

0: pull down where, what you mean you're at?
1: Right there, I would think, right?

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1: Yeah, it's coming up, but it's going to need a little bit to charge up.
0: Right. Just want to make sure it's all going through.
1: Right.
0: I'm clear of the 3-point protection license, please.
1: All right, 3 down. You didn't take that break off, did you?

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1: Stuff up now or what your plan is.
2: Yeah, I can do it now.

0: 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Mile 269.0, coma 53 degrees. Axle 436, no alarm. Link 8087, mile 269.0, out.
1: No, thank you guys. Reverse Petro.

UNICEF, we're crossing the saturated thing, over.

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Okay, KCS 5011, I need totals and everything, over.

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All right, well, I'll see if I can find Paul and do a tram check here. I'll see if maybe St. Paul can do it, but I'll work on it here. I'll see if St. Paul can get that train sent over to you. I don't know who has it, but I can ask her.

Bye.

0: Roger, KCS 5011, over. Equip, it's 110 empty, correct, over? Loads, okay. Alright, I'll see if I can get someone to look at it here, over. Roger.
1: Yes, 313-817 at milepost 313 on the river south.

says your PTC failed, code D06. Yeah, I'll just pull up your PTC to see what's going on, and then we will cycle from there. Thank you.

hear me. I would like you to drop your PTC breaker, and then after that we will disconnect the ACC cannon plug. Do you know where that is on your unit or?

Well, looking for a Goalink box, a box that has Goalink system on it. That's G-O-L-I-N. 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That's correct. I will

CC detected. Mile 254.0, coma, number 2, main 47 degrees. Axle 436, no alarm. Link 8088, mile 254.0, out.

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Talk to the train at St. Paul, I guess, with your AVTH and everything. It should be good to go to the straight grain train, straight bolt there, over.

0: Spartan Sport at Tallaroa.
1: Hi, 68. We'll be ready to go once that 448 gets past us. Over.
0: Fantastic. Three location, KCS 4767 East, right behind the 448 is East past 254 already. They're doing just fine. And I probably, we'll know by 4:15 if you're going to make the hill. I'll probably call the outfall for about 6:15, something like that. Is it fuel good in that train over?
1: Okay, and 4,600 on the KCS 4767, and 3,600 on the 4192 over.
0: Sounds great. All right, guys. Yeah, I got a couple westbounds out here, but they're going to take the back seat for 448 use, guys. So once we get it over the hill straight to Portage, I'll have trains waiting on you, probably at Mile Creek or Camp Douglas and Lewis and stuff like that. But once we get her moving, you're going to keep going over.
1: Oh, okay. Thanks, over.
2: Race.
1: You want to push?
2: No.
1: Come on.
3: Have G cord on your head end and throw it over the rear DP. We'll see what slingshots you. Out of there?
1: Yeah.
3: It's gotta be a struggle starting out at Raymore East.
1: Yeah,

KC, or Satcher KCS 5011, over. Cliff just sent me a message. He said, tell them to look at their tablet and go. It's all loads there. Good, over. River Satcher Alpha.

horrible.

0: S-13, RT Sabre. AD-15, yeah, let's talk about a plan.
1: Enough power to move a train today?
2: Well, kinda, we're a little over 10 grand in front and rear, so that helps.
0: And then, probably a Southliner's got to run by you before they ever got a route for you, over.
1: Must have been a mistake made somewhere.
0: Alright, it's 13 though.
2: Pull us up there, but didn't happen.

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Sometimes it comes up and then as it's rebooting, then play it. 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

CMK38, over. Paper handy, over. Pen and paper. You're going to cut away with your leader, set it up for DP, lift 4 and 1 back onto the train, and set up with the remainder to 2 tracks.

0: That's correct. 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I got 5K54 that's working in the yard. They're just hustling power around there. 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
1: Provisioning, I was fly with.

Okay, yeah, for the D064, we can only repeat it. So we can, if you have time, we can say one more. You could drop the basic DB breaker, but for the newer cases, you don't need to bring up it. Or, yeah, we can drop the basic DB breaker as well.

I'll let the team know as well. We'll see what happens here. 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I'll light you up. If not, we'll get it going. 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

0: Agency River Dispatch from Erie West Harbor.
1: Oh. What?
0: Go ahead, over.
1: Okay.
0: I'm ready for him, over. Okay, I got it. What's your next stop, over? That's gonna be a good one. Okay, alright. I got 254, it's supposed to be up there about 5:15 or so, but I'll get you in the connection there.
2: Yeah, understood. Yeah, I got about an hour, maybe an hour and a half.
0: Oh boy, here we go, over. Okay, so, departing now. 4:30, 5:30 out. 6, probably 6, 6:15 out of good view there. I'm taking it over. Yeah, no, I got you. And then what do you got after that? You got Wabasha? So yeah, you're straight to Hastings after that, then over. Well, there's no eastbound traffic other than J-20, so that's good news. 254, I mean, he's going to be up there about the same time you're ready to depart, hopefully. So let's see. Okay, we'll get that. I'll get a plan in place, maybe see if I can get you up to Duke or something here before all the chaos begins, over. I'll see where I can get this recrew at. I got to figure out if they even have crews. That second shift guy kind of threw me for a loop with everything, over. Yeah, well, the 2J20, I felt bad for them yesterday. They sat at Men City and they're at 215, crew didn't show up till 4. Signal indication.
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0: PKC detector. Mile 2, 3, 5.4, coma 5, 0 degrees. Axles 4, 3, 6. No alarms. Length 8, 0, 5, 1. Mile 2, 3, 5.4 out.
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Just checking in and seeing how it's going. Are you guys currently blocking the ALCH where you're at, over?

the older. We hung that UOT on the car there taking with us to make that cut. You know, you got to put the brakes on, but all you got to do is open the horn up.

Yes, 4767 East, departing Raymore East, approaching Tunnel City, next restriction, 25 miles per hour, milepost 187.6. I-68 up.

real quick, guys. Alrighty, DP 8097, authority on the Crescent Yard. Signal indication. We'll shoot you all the way there, over.

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1: Go ahead.
0: Coal train at River Gumption, that's awfully short on time. Can you guys run around here? All you want to do is, because you probably won't have time to do anything when you get this done, over.

Yeah.

0: see where he's at when you guys get inside of a banger. He's only in until 10:50. He needs to be aborted by 7:30 to get the time to deliver the training and tied up at 12. So we'll talk when you get up here.
1: Okay. Yeah, I mean, yeah, well, we've only got two parts.
0: Now we just change up and all that nonsense. It's going to take 15, 20 minutes. So.
1: Yeah, I got you. Yeah, we'd love to just go back the other end, but then you got to run the whole main.

0: on the verified notch restriction, showing two units notch whirled. That have safe rescue trip.
1: Oh, yeah.

Dispatcher 541, CP 7052 West. Two of them at Mile Creek, two of them, 5448 at New Lisbon. I got a short time sand train out of Tuttle City. Just one at Mile Creek there. 254's got problems coming up here anyway, so two at Mile Creek. If you hit that first one, roll by, you have a sandwich here, you got time. That next one's going to be a bit different.

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0: Right, scene 8948, 8948, clear track, go to number 6116, 6116, which is normal at 418, 0418 WCA. Over. WCA.
1: 448-18, 6757 East, over. 541 took a marker out of here because 346 had a whole bit of air problems. You guys got time to grab this marker from 541 here at Mile Creek West and bring it back to 40, don't you, over?
0: That is all correct. Let me repeat, over.
1: For 515, you guys did a heck of a lot better than I thought getting out of town here, so stop at Mile Creek West, grab that marker for 541, please, and bring it back to 40 here. They just had to give a new one to 346 at 40, over. Yeah, I'm trying to get one truck to get 346, 343, and you guys. It's all been too minimum on all of them. So hopefully you'll have a couple hundred gallons or a couple 500 gallons left to get you guys on the main there. Hold on.
2: 9405.
1: Yeah, I'm going to hold the 343. Is going to get fuel and pull up the 40 West to meet you there. So, after you have this brief little stop for that marker there, go ahead and head on to the town and over.
3: 4320, CS 4767 East, approaching Monroe, next restriction 25 miles per hour, mile post 187.6, I-68 out.
1: Roger, 541-799, you copy that one? I had that marker up before 48 there, mile 3 plus, over. Or whatever, just clear, as soon as they clear, he can stop me. Whoever you guys want to meet, just rendezvous and head it off to the next one, you know.

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1: Yours.
0: Give me a good move here. Give me a good move. Signal location. Box spot. Let me know your east, Bangor East. We'll change that to engine number and over.
2: All right, stop ends of the main. Sounds good. We'll pull up, cut away, come on, light power, let you know, and then, yeah, head back. Sounds good.
0: Yep, and then that cold chain will hopefully be leaving right when you guys get back in the clear. Go by you by about 5:15. You guys do a short on time then back, maybe 5:30, but West Hill could be a pipe dream here, over.
2: Yeah, we only have one car to spot, so it's only about 15 minutes worth of work at West Hill next.
0: All right, real good. Yeah, let me know now you're east of Bangor. We'll hit that area number 10. What's the new identifier going to be? Then over.
2: It's going to be the 2224. CP 2224.
0: Let me know when it changes, over.
3: Over. Thank you, Dave.

0: correct on the repeat, over. It's all right, you there. It's 13 them.
1: CNS 12 on the road. CN 2242, go ahead, over.

0: They told me they were sending a crew out to get you. 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

0: PKC detector. Mile 2, 3, 5.4, coma 5, 0 degrees. Axles 4, 1, 2. No alarms. Length 4, 3, 4, 0. Mile 2, 3, 5.4. Out.
1: KTS 4767 East over detector 235.4. No defects. I-68 up.

0: CNS 12 home out of the CN 2242. The cab's en route with relief. So left point over half an hour ago. Over.
1: To the authority, over.
0: It's LAPAC tonight. Over.
1: You guys set to copy. Need 78 or 83, over.

Yeah, I'm sorry, you said 78, over. All right, let's make a track there, number 6167, 6167, 10-3819, 3819, at Hiawatha. Box 6SX, work between South JO, switch no, mouth was 7878 on main. 6167, 6167 has one, ONE, box mark 6SX.

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I'm radio. 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

0: ACS 4767 East, approaching Camp Douglas, next restriction, 25 miles per hour, milepost 187, that's with I-68.
1: 15 Tower, Lansing Tower, roll call.

61, just called the outbound at Marquette for 6:30, so they should be up to Kings about 7:30, I would say. So that 261 will be the closer and get the block behind that one.

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2 2 0 0 0 0 0 0 0 0 0 0 0 0 0 0 0 0 0 0 0 0 0 0 0 0 0 0 0 0 0 0 0 0 0 0 0 0 0 0 0 0 0 0 0 0 0 0 0 0 0 0 0 0 0 0 0 0 0 0 0 0 0 0 0 0 0 0 0 0 0 0 0 0 0 0 0 0 0 0 0 0 0 0 0 0 0 0 0 0 0 0 0 0 0 0 0 0 0 0 0 0 0 0 0 0 0 0 0 0 0 0 0 0 0 0 0 0 0 0 0 0 0 0 0 0 0 0 0 0 0 0 0 0 0 0 0 0 0 0 0 0 0 0 0 0 0 0 0 0 0 0 0 0 0 0 0 0 0 0 0 0 0 0 0 0 0 0 0 0 0 0 0 0 0 0 0 0 0 0 0 0 0 0 0 0 0 0 0

That's diversity.

Okay, I got all that. All right, we'll give it one more chance. Get BCC back active and get sales again. That's good. 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

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Stay by me. I should be able to get them a clear for you.

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1: 5414, over.
0: I just wanted to check in here. The crew that tied this train down let me know that Highway 13 was blocked. Is that still the case? Over.

0: Okay, so it's Highway 13 that was clear. Gotcha. So is 14 still blocked over?
1: That is 14 still blocked.
0: Okay. That's all I needed. Thank you.

CT detector. Mile 269.0, coma 54 degrees. Axle 464, no alarm. Link 6147, mile 269.0 out.

WNS 12 on us. Go ahead, over. Alright, 8112 is a good one for you, CDU for changes. I guess I'll take you to Nelson's for the next rescue, because you're going to make it to Hoover with power left, over. Alright, appreciate the help. They do have a plan. They're supposed to be sending somebody out, the 587 crew to come get you, so hopefully they'll be there sooner than last. Over. Alright, no problem. Send us 12 on that.

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0: Channel, over?
1: That is correct, over.
0: Oh, okay. All right, copy. Thank you, over.

Keep these speed detector. Mile 220.051 degrees. Axle 448. 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
1: Yes, sir. Might be a strange question, or a question for you guys, but our leader here, 7731, we got a jacked up radio. It's pretty much jacked the entire time, hard to hear any transmissions. If we should talk with the dispatcher and ask them, because the radio is dead silent on 71. It works perfectly on that channel. We run on a different channel if we inform them of it and then switch back to 52 while going over detectors.
0: I would say as long as you... That's fair. And then as long as the dispatcher knows how to get a hold of you.
1: You cut it in out. He said it's okay as long as they're able to see it can, they can get a hold of us and, you know, they know what's going on and as long as we get the detector, is that correct?

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1: All your detectors, we don't see anything, we can't think of anything.
2: 2224 West, 32 axles, just pedal that, banger, align lock, check for the siding, siding clear behind you, you're going to stop 15 minutes at west, west level.
0: In the middle of the territory here.
2: Oh, you're pulling out of west middle, there's a west bone at the capital's behind you, nothing coming east, so you got that time, over.
1: Sounds good. Y'all be careful.
0: Yeah, we'll do

0: EP dispatch, 43 over.
1: Good morning, Zoe. EP 7731.
0: EP 7731. Command over.
1: Yes. Well, here, you know, I just wanted to make sure I was just talking to the ATC and they said there wasn't an issue with us being on this one. So I just wanted to make sure that we were able to get a hold of you and you could actually speak to us on it.
0: Oh, yeah, copy. I can hear you just fine. Over.
1: Ah, very good. All right, well, thanks so much. Yeah, we'll be on 71, and if you could be so kind, make sure you put that in the turnover with
0: copy that. I do have it on my turnover, and it'll be Scott this morning. Over.
1: All right. We're looking for Scott. Thank you much. Appreciate it. Have a great day.
0: Thank you. I'm sure I will. I'll talk to you guys later. That's gotcha.

Yeah, sorry, detector's always going off, but, yeah, I'll take the stack down, go ahead and request again, I'm over.

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1: CP detected. Mile 269.0, coma 53 degrees. Patrol 32, no alarm. Link 561, mile 269.0, out.

CN, that's 12, homeward over. Go ahead, over. Well, we gotta get you into the siding there at Nelson's point to where that unit needed fuel over.

0: 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Over.
1: CP detector. Mile 2 5 4 0 Coma number 2 main 47 degrees. Axle 464. No alarm. Link 6177 mile 2 5 4 0 out.

All right. The switch is normal. I've got the CN2915-2915 South reporting clear of track authority 61616161 at 537-0537 MJJ, over.

All right, that was the CN-2915-2915 south. Over. All right, that one's all correct, and then I've got CN-2915-2915 south, reporting clear track authority 6163-6163 at 537-0537 MJJ. Over.

All right, the detector got you. You said you're good for now, but just give me a shout when you're ready for it, then over. All right, thanks. And that's 12 on the network.

0: All right, copy that. Block supplied on the siding at Kane 541-0541. 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
3: emergency CM 3819, over. Master told me to check in to see how you guys are doing. Make it back to J.O., over. All right, just started air testing the first half, 2 hours ago, over.

All right. Any kind of possibly K, or what do you want me to tell them, over?

0: 7052 west. Diverging approach, Monroe east, proceeding prepared to stop Monroe west on the siding. 541 out.
1: Right,

P70-52 West, detector 235.4, no defect found, 541 out.

CPKC detector. Mile 2, 3, 5.4, coma 5, 0 degrees. Axles 4, 4, 8. No alarms. Length 6, 5, 7, 2. Mile 2, 3, 5.4.

Grand Rapids Tower. Go ahead, CN 5419.

Alright, line through the crossover, two trailers, line up for track number 3, you're on the 20% back, 10, you said?

But then if you do go to hell again, most likely you'll...

0: Central Northbound. I'm ready, over. Just left Midland, I'll try to meet you at Mid City and try to keep him alive. And then I will see where the Reaper's at, we'll see where we gotta get you over. No work at Wabasha, correct, over. Okay, here we go. Meet Mid City, get you as far as you can, figure out where the Reaper is.
1: 24, all done. Everything tracks to me. Looking for the sighting up across. Over.
2: 10-10-2-5, west of line, market for me. Two restart heading west. How many cars over?
3: Yeah, one line, 4-4-5.
2: Five cars heading west. Real good. I'll tell the river, lined up on the swing. Lined on the, looks like the Benary sighting to start with. So, anyway, here we go. Benary sighting, lacrosse sighting. Here we go.

0: 7052 west, I'll stop that Monroe west for signal indication, 541 Alpha.
1: Iowa, Langston Tower. I'm ready for them.

officer, this is authority to cancel track bulletin number E-Echo 6524, 6524 by Coleman Olson at 559-0559. Dispatcher, KCK, is that all correct? That's correct.

0: caller, over.
1: 41 dispatch, over.
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1: Hold here, dispatcher. 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

0: there's one clear spot right now. Pretty shot up, so it should be an issue, hopefully. Over.
1: C3, complete with the pusher, Tim.
0: Alright, copy that. Here we go.

0: PKC detector. Mile 2, 3, 5.4, 5, 1 degrees. Axles 4, 6, 4. No alarms. Length 6, 1, 3, 0. Mile 2, 3, 5.4 out.
1: 10-2-35.4, no defect, James hitting trail.
2: Not a warrant. I can send you a warrant right now, sir. Very good. Thank you.
1: Thank you. Go ahead for
3: Yeah, that answered my question. UP Williams out. Thank you.

switches on and want to check siding use. I'll talk to you in storm roll position. Is that correct, Tom? 972 is going to be using that, over. Alrighty. Okay, I'll get it in there. Thanks, over. 972, you on it, over?

CCKC detector. Mile 2 2 0.0 comma 5 3 degrees. Axle 4 6 4. No alarm. Length 6 1 4 3. 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

0: Kilo 43, over.
1: Yeah, just like holding that JO. Hey, Rocky, just waiting for a route, over.

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You're on the go. And we'll move you down to Rocky, over. Third, 13 or 2.

Yeah, let me get make a call for it. I don't have anything here either. 153.7. 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Yeah.

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1: Pinball 43 UP 7731, over. The 808 on the actual count. 808, no defects, over. Your paperwork is 748. Okay, well, we got 15 extra cars then. Must not be. All right. But you've got paperwork for it. See if I can't get some numbers here. Over.

CP detector. Mile 2540 coma number 2 main 51 degree. Axle 448 no alarm. Link 6541 mile 2540 out.

ISF across dispatcher BSF 8378 East. Over. Gonna get the St. Paul around you there in the ears. Over. Correct, guys. Thank you. DSM.

BSF across dispatcher, BSF 80, 33 west, over. Just checking, you guys see that we have an engine set up at Hager, over. Okay, roger, just want to make sure we didn't blow by it, appreciate it guys, BSF.

Oh, yeah, track 4060-185. 6185 to BLE 903 North, 903 North at Nina. Box 2 TWO, proceed from Appleton, switch no to South Brightstown, switch no on Main. 40 is 1 only box, mark 2 TWO, over.

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1: Information in a BLI to the train. I don't have that for some reason on this. Conscious, can you dial OPCC at 984, and they should be able to help you out with the, what the 15 are. Yes, please, over. Are we still westbound then? Okay, PTC went haywire. Oh, okay, I'm with you. Very good. Thank you. Over.

Are you guys using PTC today, over? You're trying to get an updated consist, over?

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0: Out for the train to you for changes. What crew's on board, over?
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0: Out of fuel, okay. 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
1: 845. Is that the same as what your PTC is showing, or is that different? Over.

0: It's showing us the load. It's good for 60. It's 142 tons and good for, it's 42 feet long over.
1: BKC, Iowa, Grant Olson, over. Are you the EIC for the block today, over?
0: RDX 22265, the load. Good for 60, 142 tons, 42 feet long, over. The third is the TILX 334160. Everything else is the same as the previous car, over. Fourth car is a TILX 337440. Everything's the same as the previous car, over. TILX 337363. The only change to this is it's 143 tons, over.
1: Well, that is correct, over.
2: I think you guys posted it.
1: You guys as well, yes.
0: 7363, over.
3: T2 detector, mile 269.0, coma 56 degrees, axle 448, no alarm, length 6622, mile 269.0, out.
0: RDX 22996, and it's the same as the previous car, over.
2: We just got stuck by the lights I gave to this one.
0: My TED car is an AOKX 482 and three zeros. It's the same as the previous car, over. Cars an AOKX 483113, same as the previous car. The 11th head car is showing a TILX 337179, same as the previous car, over.
4: Good morning, Al.
0: Two 176, and it's the same as the previous car, over.
4: 753 East, 482 106, 482 106, 182 106, 182 106, 182 106, 182 106, 182 106, 182 106, 182 106, 182 106, 182 106, 182 106, 182 106, 182 106, 182 106, 182 106, 182 106, 182 106, 182 106, 182 106, 182 106, 182 106, 182 106, 182 106, 182 106, 182 106, 182 106, 182 106, 182 106, 182 106, 182 106, 182 106, 182 106, 182 106, 182 106, 182 106, 182 106, 182 106, 182 106, 182 106, 182 106, 182 106, 182 106, 182 106, 182 106, 182 106, 182 106, 182 106, 182 106, 182 106, 182 106, 182 106, 182 106, 182 106, 182 106, 182 106, 182 106, 182 106, 182 106, 182 106, 182 106, 182 106, 182 106, 182 106, 182 106, 182 106, 182 106, 182 106, 182 106, 182 106, 182 106, 182 106, 182 106, 182 106, 182 106,
0: Same prefix, 4818 53, same as the previous car, over. What's the last one I gave you, over? This one's an AOKX 481 853. It's the same as the previous car. AOKX 483-919. The only difference here is it's 142 tons, over. Have a safe day out.
5: To pronounce it, $50.

R-E-B, as in boy, I, C, E, K. Yeah, that's tongue twister. Let's go.

into 12 RCC home world. In 2915, over. Location, over.

is up across the central. Roger, on and ready. Let me mark you up at City Peaks, get the KK going on.

copy that. We're going to remove track 30 number 6167, 6167 from your CDU at this time. It should be gone if you want to just double check that over.

0: Hi.
1: Met KXL, this is Arnold to the rear. CN3019, Canadian National 3819, reporting clear traffic authority number 6167, 6167 at 717, not 717 ABR, Alpha Victor Romeo, is that correct, sir?

All right, I'll contact the receipt, and then I think he said the cab was ordered for either 0700 or 0730. All right, copy that. You guys have a good one. Skinner TC-1300 out.

Mississippi, Casey River Dispatch to the Mississippi, over. Hey, good morning. I got a westbound coming your way there. About how long on the close do you think, over? Copy that. Thank you, over. Mississippi Casey River Dispatcher out.

I'm on 43 over. 7731. Oh, okay, look for lights in at 92. We all talk job 60 here, but of course, talk to them before you knock her down. Alrighty, thank you guys. Next one.

you can come off 43, over. 7731. Yeah, she got it already for 945. Thanks, guys. That's up.

at, I forgot, UP, or CHL. UP. 7731, got some maintenance set on behind you. Where are you guys at now? One, four, four, nine, seven. Okay, thank you. That's right.

All right, we got you. I'll send over PTC with the CP2224. Over. All right, and that's TGBL 25-2513. Went on the La Crosse Road, switch TGBL. Over.

0: All right, the CPE-2224 at the short line switch west of USTY has authority to open up into the siding between West Y Grand Crossing. Absolute block protection provided. Over. That is all correct, over.
1: Roger, thank you, sir.
0: Okay, you're welcome. This is the Casey River Dispatcher.
2: Come on, 43 UP, Dillon, over.
1: Go ahead for Dillon.
2: Okay, I can send it up time. It'll be behind 1 West. That's the UP 7731 West. And I just talked to them there west of you all together over at 144 now. Over.
1: Copy that. The UP 7731 is west of me at almost 144.
2: Correct. Thank you, Speaker.

CRTC-13 or whatever. 5419, you guys ready to leave Rapids, over? Alright, I think I'm going to have to hold you guys at Hiawatha for a bit, until I got more space for you down at Rocky, over? Alright, copy that signal location, you guys have a good one. CRTC-13, hold out.

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1: All right.
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Southwest dispatcher, BSF 80, 29 East, over. Detector desk gave us a bunch of cars to inspect to the cross. Let me know when you're ready to copy, over. Alright, we got three cars. We have the TTAX 653139, the DTTX 620080, and the DTTX 723932. I'll give you the axles after we got those cars down, over. Alright, here comes the axles. We'll start on the right side first. We have to inspect R83, R84, R85, R86, R238, and R205. Over.

here come the left sides. We got L84, 85, 86, L205, 236, and 237. Over.

Yeah, it's up across the Central. Yep, correct. Sorry about that. We're looking for handbrakes that are still set, brake shoes. They say no requirement to be released by the detector desk. We just need to know the findings, though.

Supercase River Dispatch, Madeira West, over. 2224, go ahead, over. Be 2224, all clear, La Crosse siding, switch to line lock check for the siding. Siding is clear. All right, you know there's a J20 also at River Junction, over. Yes, thanks. Okay. All right, copy that. J20, over. How you guys coming along, over? Now that bridge, switch over. All right, copy that. Thank you. Casey River Dispatcher up. Casey River Dispatcher to the CP 7052 West, over. Over to Dunhower to meet 254. 254 going through Homer. I was told there's a spin crew called at 6 o'clock to meet you guys. I guess that's a good deal, over. That's correct. They're going through Homer. Over. Correct. Over. Dispatcher out. They're on duty at 6. Okay, City Case River, dispatcher out.

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Understood. Be set. 8139. After stopping at CP 3001, you have authority to pass signal displaying stop. Eastbound move, main 2 to main 2. That is correct, over. You as well, thank you. DSM.

If that's the process, that's true. Okay, Roger, that signal indication.

Okay, it's River Dispatcher on the Madeira West Tower. Over. Say, J20, CP753 East, all clear of La Crosse Siding, switches La Crosse Siding, line luck, check for sighting, moving over. All correct, no headroom needed at the east end of the yard, over. All right, thank you, have a good day, over.

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0: UP, along 43 UP, Dillon, over.
1: Go ahead for Dillon.
0: Yeah, could we have you back out over here, say 915 through 1, over.
1: 915, let one by, I got you. We'll start working at a clear.
0: Okay, thank you. Spencer.

0: 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After stopping, BNSF 8378, you have authority pass signals, flank stop indication. Eastbound move 2-2, if I didn't say it's CP 3001, over.
1: I'm going to move you guys here in just a bit, over.
0: Hang out at the depot for them, please, over.
1: If I see that, I'm going to take you guys down to Rocky for now. I think CRTC 13, hello?

What you guys found, over. Perfect. Thank you, guys. Appreciate your help, over.

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Good morning, 8749 Valley 1 for your train. See you for a change. Over. Alright, so I'm south off FBW, see one on the double main there, over.

Unless there's a southbound or coming behind you, that should be fine. Alright, thank you. And that's 12.

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1: Case River Dispatch is on the Madeira West Tower. 5-4, over. Copy that, 254 with the KCSM 4873 East. Authority to make multiple change of directions in the plan at Grand Crossing as needed. Over.

0: That is correct, as needed. Over.
1: You go on 43 UP 7695, over. Yeah, I've got 180 West open. Just valet to clear, or how do you want to handle that today? Thanks, over.
0: Center 2 with the CC 2224, you have authority on the LaCrosse.
1: Here. Okay, thanks, guys. That's right.

0: dispatch, over.
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261, the CP 8905, yep, sorry, in La Crescent Yard, over. Nope, I have those. You got GTPs today, over? All right, looks like he didn't tell me you had any dimensionals, so no dimensionals, over. Copy that. Signal indication when you get there. You're welcome. 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
0: You guys have a good day, though, over. Dispatcher out.

Do you know how long you need out there? Over? Right, I see 3102, authority enter the KJAX inciting 251, switch south for directional.

0: Alright, let's take a look here. I get 447 should be leaving final out here shortly. A few southbounds coming, so. Give me a call. I might need you to clear there before we can get you back out to the Minish Corporal.
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All right, copy that. CM3028 to National 3028. You have authority to make a 503 stub move between Crest and Milepost 163 on P163 on the Whitehall sub main. Blocking protection has been established.

RTCS 13, Jay Nelson, over. RTCS 13, Jay Nelson, over.

Corbin, also, I've been trying to call you for a bit here. One of my trains is about to stop there at JO. I need you to clear over. Thanks. The NRTC 1301 out.

Denver Dispatcher 254, over. Yeah, I got two BMs that's been waiting here for a while. Can I run those two across the diamond, over? Okay, well, the first one is lined up because that's their Z train. So I will hold off on that second one that blocks the diamond. So give me a couple minutes here, and then we'll get you out there light power. Over. Get the signal okay on the reverse move for the 254 light power. Stand by. Over. You're welcome.

Jackal to the queue, 198, over. Yeah, 198, I'm trying to get some sticky brakes there, Echo 155, 158. Whenever you guys can, and it's safe to do so, please perform a positive brake reduction, over. That's correct, thank you guys for the help. Have a safe rest of your trip. RTC Mechanical out.

to be KC River Dispatcher, KPSM 4873 East, over. All in the yard at this time. Okay, we'll get one by and then we'll get you more lights if needed, over. Thank you, CBK, CBK, River Dispatcher, out.

cross dispatch BSF 9044 West, over. CP's giving us a hard time. Can we change out on the west end today, over? Should have no issue. Nobody's been using the yard van for a while. LPC TAC outbound, over. Yes. Grab the yard van and go to the west end, please, over. Sorry for the late notice, but thank you, guys.

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Authority here, Fox River, Sub-Name, Appleton, North Trovey.

Noah 43 to the UP 1711. Over. Yes, sir. You guys are east of CPX 112 now. Head in, correct?

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1: Go ahead for UP, Dylan.
0: Yeah, who'd we get by again? Over.
1: I have the UP 7695 West past the location I intend to follow the track.
0: All right, here comes. Thank you. Dispatcher out.

0: You put on 43 and you got 70 lower.
1: Right.
0: Right, you guys needed 175 then?
2: Yeah, we're going to have to do some goofy stuff here because we're supposed to put some tires in the Wideville Pass, but there's equipment in there, so we got to shove them in on the other end. So what I would do maybe is pick our current warrant up with a box one, and then we're going to do 170 to 176.
0: Okay. And just let me switch that eastbound around a bit, and I'll be right with you.
2: Yeah, I'll call you back when we want to do that.
0: Yeah, let me get the other guy switched around here to 170 then, and then I stepped on you. We got some time? They're at 115 right now. Okay. Let me get there, switch to 170, be right with you. Fill on 43 to the UP, 1711. Over. Alright, could I get... I'd like to do a live one on your current warrant, get a mile post behind you. I can get you to 170 for now. Over.

0: Okay.
1: We'll do line one on 8896. Are we all in agreement then? New limits, 115 behind you and 170, 170 to the east for the protected train currently. All right, 4816 coming your way. Catch that drop. Come on, 43
2: UP7695.
1: 7695,
2: over.
1: Oh, wait, do you want to take care of that box 7 now then?
2: You can send it to us, and then when we're all done here, we'll clear for you to clean more and get into town on.
1: So right now, I'm going to do a line one on 1353, correct?
2: Yeah, that's correct. 1353, 1353, over.
1: And then we're all in agreement, new limits of 170 and 176 would protect the train. Over.

0: dispatcher, all crew members in agreement. Milepost 170, milepost 176 for text.
1: 170 and 176. All right, and then I'll send that to Mr. Huntington's device, and it'll also be joint there for that 6 mile stretch. Over.
0: All right, come to the device and then be joint.
1: Correct. Thank you, guys. Metro. Come on to the sub dispatch. Over. Yeah, I guess we'd be honest, if you're on, you're verified on the PTC screen, correct? Okay. But your device is showed up on? Yeah, let's go ahead and do it then.

0: PKC River Dispatch, Madeira West Tower. Over. You got to go back to the La Crosse riding hole? Patrol Liberty Street. Okay. Okay, watch signal indication and go ahead with your new counts, please. Over. How much fuel we got, over? 22. All right, signal indication, no restrictions, not a key train or anything, correct, over?
1: That's correct.
0: All correct, I'll give this information to the Wisconsin dispatcher, over. Casey, we're just better off.

48, leaving Midland. And also, do you have any cottage grows on your train today? Copy that. Thank you. Okay, service is back up.

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0: CP detector. Mile 2 6 9 0 Coma 6 8 degrees. 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Link 6 2 0 5. Mile 2 6 9 0 Out.
1: SM 4873, no defects, 62 6690.

Deep CD detector. 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Coma 68 degrees. Actual 368. No alarm. Link 6205. Mile 269.0 out.

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0: Go ahead, over.
1: Yeah, I think we have an extra car on board. Everything seemed like it was going smoothly until we went over the detector. Over.
0: Okay. Extra car, over detector number. What detector number was that, over?
1: Detector 269.0, over. And I'm going to look in, prepare my list, and we'll go from there.
0: Alright, copy that. I'll try to get in touch with train master there. Grand, and see what they can find out, over.
1: Okay, sounds good. Thank you. 5-4-0.
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0: CP detected. Mile 2540 Coma number 2 main 66 degrees. Axle 368. No alarm. Link 6219. Mile 2540 out.
1: No defects. 2 5 4 0 track 2 5 4 0.

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1: 254 Dispatch, still the same axle count. It appears we still have one extra car. I looked over the tablet and all the lists. I can't figure it out. Over.
0: When ready to copy, I have their car number for you. Over.
1: 40 left. I'm ready to copy. Over.
0: Indian Alpha Romeo X-Ray 600169. It is the rear car, and it's an Indy non-hazardous.
1: That's a IARX 600169. It's the rear car, empty, non-hazardous. Over.
0: That's correct. Over.
2: Ready?
1: Okay. Where's the class code for that car?
0: I'm sorry. Can you repeat that? Over.
1: What's the class code for that car?
0: Stand by right quick. CPKC
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1: Responding. Over.
0: Class code is 4617. 4617. Over.
1: Alright, I see the mistake here because it's class coded on our tonnage as a 0326. Over.
0: Copy that. Coded as a 0326.
1: That's correct. That's why we got it. Now it makes sense. Over.
0: Copy that. Over.
1: I appreciate the information. I guess that car is going to go for a ride. Over.
0: That's the plan. Take it for a ride.
1: Sounds good. Thank you for the help. 254 out.
0: CPKC, you're going to meet 343 here at Monroe. They're currently coming into Camp Douglas East. Over.
1: Are they going in the hole or are we?
0: I'm going to put them in the hole since y'all tight on time. Over.
1: I appreciate that. Thank you. 254, thanks for the heads up. Appreciate it, 94.
0: No problem. CPKC, Wisconsin Dispatcher out.
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0: Hey guys, you're going to take the siding here at Monroe to meet 254. Currently coming in Ray Moore. Over.
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Hi, all cars on a repeat. I guess just give me a shout. You guys are clear of, 135, over. You know, we can void GBO 2180, so show GBO 2180, 2180, void, over.

I'm technically supposed to give you guys the time. Yeah, 1136 1136 AVR Alpha Victor Romeo. Over. All right, sounds good. Thanks, CNRTC desk 13 out.

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Next restriction, 25 mph at 187.6. 2540.

طبيعه البيت. I have one cancellation for you on your new topic. 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Show the OK time, 1142-1142, AVR, Alpha Victor Romeo, over. Okay, I'll correct our APs, TGO 8078, 8078, good, no exceptions. I can get you guys an authority down to 156 for now, whenever you're ready to copy. Track authority number 6266-6266 to the CN 8019 K National 8019 at Boyer. 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This authority is 1, ONE, box is marked 6, SIX, over.

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1: Okay, at 1144, 1144, AVR, Alpha, Victor Romeo. 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
0: I think it's the NRTC F13. Hello?

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0: 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Next restriction, 25 at 187.6. 2540.
1: This is 940 West, approaching Monroe. No further restrictions. 343 out.

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Proceeding here to stop Monroe East on the main, 2540.

0: CPKC detector. Mile 2, 3, 5, point 4, comma 6, 5 degrees. Axles 4, 3, 0. No alarms. Length 6, 0, 2, 5. Mile 2, 3, 5, point 4, out.
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0: 343, good robot and a marker hanging over.
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0: Thanks, have a good trip. 540.

0: Dispatcher, UP 1711 here, coming up on 170 here. Wondering if we could switch up Warren, kind of work together here, or find out where everybody's at, over.
1: Yeah, the 71 is still there. I can just join you up between 170 and... They've got out to 176. Would you need just 175, or you want the whole deal?
0: Five, if
1: you could. Okay, I'll send you a 1-line-7 joint with the UP 7695 from 170175. Over.

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1: Thank you.
2: All right, thank you, sir.
0: 87, good afternoon, guys. CGO 80, 90.
2: No further restrictions. 343 out.
0: Train Matthew that's got to pull up to JO to recrew. I'll see you guys out to Hiawatha for now.
1: Okay, very good. Thank you, Spectrum.

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1: 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Thanks, CRTC, that's 13 above.

0: 7271, over.
1: Go ahead, douche.
0: All right, we're coming up on 170 here. We're joined with you between 170 and 175. Where are you guys at, over?
1: We're currently pulling out on the main, and we're heading up to Libel Pass to show some cars in on the stand down there.
2: Vector, mile 235.4, 6.6 degrees. 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No alarms. 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
1: KCS 748.73 east. 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What's your plan?
0: Yeah, I guess, we're going to shove them in. I got to see what the heck we got there, I guess, you know.
1: Okay, because, yeah, I'm going to have to shove 42 in and then shove back on the main again here on Libel. So, just so we're talking to each other, so you got, you guys aren't pulling up the main too far, so I can't shove back.
0: Is there any open tracks, or has everything got something in it?
1: Well, when we were in there, there was nothing was open, but I think they were clearing up 22, maybe.

0: say 22 is open?
1: Oh, I said they were working on clearing it off, I think, but I don't know for sure. It wasn't cleared off when I was in there.
0: All right. Then you want to shove cars down the siding, then?
1: Nope, we're done there. I'm just staying up here by Wyville. I'm going to shove cars in the Wyville Pass and on the main.
0: Oh, you're still putting cars in Wyville Pass. All right, you're breaking up. I apologize, bud.
1: That's okay.
0: All right, so are you done at Valley, though, or you still got to go in there?
1: All done at Valley.
0: All done at Valley. Well, we'll get up here a little closer and check with you again, boss.

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Okay, so I just sent you guys track authority number 6272-6272. Do you want to check your CDU, confirm that you received it?

0: 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No further restrictions. 343 off.
1: When you guys get past Matthew, if you could just call, and I will send you guys a different track authority from 83 to 85 so that Roxanne can get out of her.

All right, copy that. Yep, just give me a shout when you guys are past there. Thanks, CRTC, that's 13. What else?

KCSM 4873, approaching Camp Douglas, extra section 25 and 187-6. 254L.

Yeah, Jesus Trujillo, over. You know, if I might be able to get this 253 up to milepole 130, so they're ready to go as soon as that block is done, or do I have to hold them back here at 130?

0: 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No further restrictions, 343 on.
1: Hey, go ahead, connect the ground.

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0: After
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0: Get the red on PTC. Is going to restrict it and go by it or what? Red yellow. Oh, yeah, yellow with the red. 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
1: Got a box up?
0: Yeah. Confirm authorization to go by a signal.
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2: 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Dispatcher TDP, over.

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2: CP detector, mile 254.0, coma, number 2, main 69 degrees, axle 430, no alarm, link 6043, mile 254.0, out.
3: CP 8940 west, sector 254, main 2, no defect, 643 out.
1: Alright, hey, we're gonna be shoving towards you guys on the main.
0: Alright, how much you gonna need?
1: We gotta have about 55 cars from the west end, or the east end of society here at Flyville.
0: I'm coming up on a second little cross here, the maintenance weight crossing.
1: Roger.
0: Air 71. Check line up, main to main. Except for 100, start of that.

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0: You meeting one there at Bangor, they're coming up to Madera, over.
1: One at Bangor, understood, over.
0: Thank you, CBK, Wisconsin, let's go.

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0: 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Hey, I'm supposed to give you a message that the Foxy is gone.
1: Thank you. UKC, Wisconsin, dispatcher out.

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Adams actually good for 80 back 72, is that correct?

0: 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Mile 3, 69.0, 69 degrees.
1: Actual 3, 3, 6.
0: No alarm.
1: Link 3, 4, 1, 4.
0: Mile 3, 6, 9.0.
1: Out.
2: CC-13, CN-30, 20, over. Can you guys hear me on this tower, over? I can't hear you guys at all. Let me check where you're at on the RTBI. Standby.

0: Looking for the 248, over.
1: RTC. 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What mileposts you at, over?
2: Thank you. That's the way I like it.
1: Can you guys see around this tower, over? I can hear you much better now. 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Okay, you said you guys are clear of 116 now? Do you guys not need that 2-hour call for the cabin crew yet, or?

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1: 1-8-6-6-6-5-8-3-8-248
0: out.
1: Would you give up on the Goonie Juju, Mark?
0: Second.
1: Full track.

0: All right, and then we'll roll you up. CN 3028, Canadian National 3028, releasing a portion of... westward to milepost 156, MP 156, show that okay at 1250. Alpha Victor Romeo. Carson, on the repeat, I'll talk to you guys when you get to Rapids, over.
1: 7-5, over.
2: Yeah, answer Lance, okay, over.
1: Join with him and he can clear, or do you want to wait till he can release? It'd be about 30 minutes.
0: All right, do you guys want a second authority, 156?
3: Yeah, whatever you guys prefer. We're out here until we're done, so.
1: You come on 43 to you feed Dylan, over.
2: Go ahead for Dylan.
1: Yeah, can I just run them up with you then? You'll get them through. They're ready to leave Valley, over.
4: You guys are complete with Marco and Ray, over.
5: Thanks for the local.
1: On it, thank you.
2: Correct, thank you, sir, over.
0: 6285, 6285 to the CN 8019, Canadian National 8019 at milepost 163, MP 163.
1: RUP 2172, I'll do a line one then on that 4479. Are we all in agreement then? 175 against 175 is behind you at 199.1 to the east with protected train. Okay. Yeah, the 175 threw me for a loop. I just want to make sure that you're all done at Valley and you're well east to there.
3: Yep, head in at 176 right now.
1: Okay. I know it makes life easier for everybody here. Appreciate it.
0: Okay, at 1253-1253, APR, Alpha Victor Romeo.
1: Okay. To the UP 2172.
3: Got it. Appreciate it.
1: Thanks, guys. Metro.
0: With another new authority, we'll give you 163 to 100 once the sand train clears up, over. Thanks, CNRTC, that's 13, over and out.

0: ahead for Dylan.
1: Yeah, 71 here, UP-2172. We're sitting at Mount Pulse 176 right now. Should we start creeping that way, or you guys need a minute?
2: 72, South Center, over.
0: Picking up our tools right now. We're at 178.08. And you can start creeping up, and we'll be headed to that crossing in about 2 minutes.
1: Okay, we'll start creeping up to 177. Just give us a shout when we get back under your joint limit.

0: 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Next position, Mount Post 187.6, 25 mph, 248 out.
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0: All right, after stopping, BNSF 5159, CP 3001, you have authority to pass signal displaying stop indication. Eastbound, main 2 to main 2 over.

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1: Go ahead.
0: We're off track in the clear. You have permission to pass through our door limits between 177 and mile post 180.
2: All right, you're going to 77, 180.

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CS 4156, mile board water. Registration, mile board 177.6, 25 mph, 248 out.

understand account servicing program between milepost 136.2 between milepost 136.2 136.2 and milepost 136.8 136.8 Marquette sub restriction is 10, 10 miles per hour.

Over. And, yeah, at 14:30, I'll be ready to get the train. It's sitting there, mile pole 30, track 4, to keep going north. Over. Keep the KC, Iowa, K53. Over. Copy, this is Goldwater. Over. All right, between milepole 136.2, 136.2, and milepole 136.8, 136.8, mark the sub. Restriction is 10.10 miles per hour. Clean track. Track code E-Echo 6568, 6568, over.

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1: CP detected. 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CP detected. Mile 254.0. Coma. Number 2. Main 70 degrees. Actual 226. 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Link 3429. Mile 254.0.

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1: Go ahead.
0: Hey, we got you past where we're going to be working. We're going to jump back on the track. No reverse moves. Stop talking to you, Dylan. All right,
1: no reverse moves for us.
0: Copy. Thanks, guys.
2: Yes. 4153. East. Mombler, Camp McCoy. Edmund Tricia, Mombler 187.6. Notified MPA. 48 hours.
0: Central.
3: Okay, roger that. Signal indication, CP's got one line to cross right now, but hopefully once they're done, it'll be our turn. Over.

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1: Yeah.
0: Everything's the same, warrant's the same, you were just joint with the train, so you're good to step back on after Judd.

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CNRTC-1311, over. All searches normal surveyor CN3028K National 3028 reporting clear of track authority number 6235, 6235 at 1319, 1319, AVR, Alpha Victor Romeo, correct, over.

0: Can I walk that down a repeat? And then, are you guys ready for the Lookout at Hilliard right now, or you want to call me back for whatever? Can I copy that signal location there at Hilliard? Recruits on duty, I think 1500 over. You guys do the same thing. Again, RTC does 13 over.
1: Mile board Rainbow, that's your big ship, mile post 187.6, 25 mph, 248 hours.
0: Fantastic, I have track authority number 6291 to the CN8019, Canadian National 8019, mile post 163, MP163. Checkbox 1, ONE, track authority number 6285-6285 is void. Checkbox 6, SIX, work between milepost 163, MP163, and milepost 100, MP100 on Whitehall Sub Main. This authority has two TWO boxes marked, 1 ONE and 6 SIX, over.

show that okay at 1322-1322 AVR, Alpha Victor Romeo? Over. All correct. On the repeat, you guys have a safe rest of your trip. Over.

148 out.

0: Mississippi River Dispatcher, 343, over. You guys stopping, over?
1: Come on, 43, over.
2: Dispatcher, job 72. We're in the site in here at Valley, ready to depart back to towards Altoona. New leader will be the UP-1819, over.
1: 1819, okay. And when you said one lumber flat, do we need in at Diamond Valley at 112 then?
2: Is that where we're going to meet or what? I wanted to pull out of Warren's on the way back, Scott.
1: Well, we could. That ALC was on duty at 1 o'clock right there in Altoona. Or what do we need for the lumber flat then? 125?
2: No, the lumber flat is at Warren's here at 165.
1: Oh! Okay. All right, gotcha. Let me just send you one to 927 then for now. When you're down at Warren's, we can talk. Over.

0: All right, coming to your PTC screen and device would be a 6274.
1: All right, looking for it.
0: Then, of course, we'll talk before 927 then. Or you and the next guy will. Over.
1: Yeah, I said we got that 62-74.
0: Okay, yeah, just talk to us before we head in at 927. We'll see where that ALCH is at. Over.
1: All right, sounds good, Scotty.
0: Thank you, guys. That's right.

is 4156 East, Mambo Toma, next instruction, Mambo 187.6, 25 mph, 248 out.

CBS 4156 East, Mount Lord Monroe. Extinction mile post 187.6, 25 mph, 248 out.

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File 491 over.

0: Okay, I can fix that. Over. 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Thank customer service, Steven.
1: Yes, what a 156 Mount Post Vigilist. No, next restriction, Mount Post 187.6, 25 mph, 248 out.

0: PKC detector. Mile 2, 3, 5.4, coma 6, 9 degrees. Axles 2, 2, 6. No alarms. Length 3, 4, 1, 8. Mile 2, 3, 5.4 out.
1: Five dot four, no defect, 248 out.

0: 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Dispatch calling the KCS 4156, over.
1: 48 responding, over.
0: You guys have a fuel, over.
1: Five over.
0: 3500, thank you. CPKC Wisconsin dispatch route.

0: PTC desk, over.
1: PTC, this UP1A19, job 8072 here, over. You copy that, over?
0: Yep, UP1819, what's your TCS, over?
1: 1051. That's PTC saying inaccurate train list entered into the information. The conductor's zebra device is down, so he can't set the cars out, so therefore we had to go in there and change it manually. So I just want to make sure that, those warnings should be erased, because we had to do it manually because the zebra is not working.
2: That's 4396 at CP 3000.
0: PTC doesn't care about that. PTC cares about the numbers are accurate for what's on your train. So, like, whatever cars you put in there, operator brakes and such, have to be accurate for that amount of cars. So go ahead and pull up your consist.

0: Okay. No cars at all over?
1: No, we don't have any cars. Like I say, my conductor's Zebra crapped out, so we can't set them out.
2: Stand up, 30 feet and point over.

0: Go ahead, S777. Over. Copy that. Over. Thank you. Same customer service, Steven.
1: Okay. Yeah, I mean, I don't see any issues with that concept. So you just always want to make sure it matches what's on your train versus, like, the system or whatever. But, hey, you should be good to go. Need your ticket number. 43, yeah, UP2.
2: UP detector. Milepost 1.2.
1: Okay, who's releasing 3943? All right, 3943 is released there, sir. Over. I'm sorry, say again. All right, you too. Thank you, guys. Metro. Is there something, is there a deal in there you got to hit crew acknowledge, correct? There we go, okay. I just thought you could send it back, and it wouldn't do that, but... All righty, have a great day. Thanks, guys. Metro. She should be 1819 over.
3: Answering over.
1: Ticket number is 1440655 over.
3: 1440655.
1: That is correct. Y'all stay safe. PTC Scout.
3: All right. Thank you, Trino.

RTC-13, over. K-19, got a light for you guys there at JO if you're ready, over. All right, copy that. Just going to shout when you're ready to clear up that authority, over.

BNSF across dispatch, over. On and ready, over. Okay, roger that. CP has lined a signal up on their side. Hopefully after they're out of the way, it'll be our turnover. Thank you guys too.

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No alarm. -3 3 9 8. -2 2 0.0 out.

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1: Over.
0: 4024, 4024 is void. Check line 2, received from Malpo 120.
1: 6473, 6473, canceled okayed at 1423. 1423 Tango Delta Papa. Over.
0: Losing up cover number 10. 6473 North 473. Battle at 1423. 1423 Delta Papa. Copy by conductor. HM. Over.
1: That is all correct. Over. CBKC Wisconsin dispatcher out. Wait on 1333, over. Alright, CBKC Wisconsin dispatcher out.
0: Correct, sir. If you would please give me a complete by North Siding 16 in the town.

RTP-13, over. Alright, copy that. Track authority number 6296290 should be removed from your CDU at this time. No problem, you guys have a good rest of your day. CNRTC-13, hello.

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Good afternoon, TGO 8558855. Good for your train. Good for your CD for any exceptions. You guys have a PTC capable lead unit. I can send you guys a track authority to your engine, correct, Doctor?

I copy that? I just sent you guys track authority number 6. Go and check their CDU, confirm that you received it, over. All that, you guys have a safe trip, over. All right, thanks guys, CNRTC, that's 1301.

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So.

CP detected. Mile 269.0, coma 72 degrees. Mach 4.20, no alarm. Link 3.

1537 North, lead by North. RG sighting two chains on main track. Track one number 4029, 4029 at 1441, 1441 CTE. Is that correct, over? That's correct, thank you, over. KDC Iowa, CP 8042 North, and ready to copy, over. Track 1, 4030-4030, June 20th, 2026, TP 8042, 8042 North, NORTH, Alpha Wire 25125. Check line 1, track 1 number 4028, 4028 is void. Check line 2, proceed from CTC Marquette to North, NORTH, sighting switch canes on main track.

0: Concord 4030 with two lines checked. My number is 1M2, OK 1442. 1442 CTE, over.
1: 1440 Sparta, number
0: 65. This is correct, over. For roll up, sir, you're following the C-53, over. KCI with P-53, over. Let me know that you complete by in 5 miles, and we should be able to start making it every 10 thereafter, over. Another complete by in 5 FIVE miles, and then we should start, be able to start making it about every 10 thereafter, over.

0: CC detector. Mile 254.0, coma, number 2, main 73 degrees. Axle 20, no alarm. Link 380, mile 254.0, out.
1: Creek 976, good for your trip.

0: Number 2, main 73 degrees. Axle 20, no alarm. Link 380, mile 254.0 out.
1: Creek 976, good for your train. Government is to you for any exceptions. You guys ready to head north over? Can I copy all that? Lights north for you whenever you're ready. You guys have a safe trip over. No problem. CNRTC does 13 a while.

0: ground, how many seats do you have in the lower level?
1: What track would you like them in?
0: Might just have to put a little bit down there, a few up there, so I have some.
1: B114, over.

Okay, just a quick question. The rear of your train, did you take that from Blair, or did you grab that from somewhere their Arcadia car is over? Okay, so I think this is your pickup on this YT01, the 33 cars over.

Yep, I'm looking for it. Stand by, over. Okay, it did land for you. It's on V114. The cars on the YT track are showing the cars you're departing with. Over. If you have trouble departing, let me know and I can get you out. Over. Thank you. Same customer service, Stevens.

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0: 1340 on a clear at Monroe, over.
1: 2026 to the Gator 42, 8043 North Northgate, maintain. Fairline 2 proceed from North Northgate, Dodge, maintain. Bravo's 138, 138, 167, maintain. Track 1 number 4032, 4032. Fairline 6 1, 9 number 2, 3 0 2.

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0: CPKC detector. Mile 235.4, coma 70 degrees. Axles 20. No alarms. Length 388. Mile 235.4 out.
1: 1340, no defects. 235.4, no restrictions over.

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0: WKC Wisconsin, New Lisbon. Over. One more Amtrak there. Over.
1: More Amtrak. Thank you.
0: Yeah, and then we'll talk after he gets by. May have to fleet west. but I'll keep you posted.

0: 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Apple 2 0. No alarm.
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You beat Fetch 43, over. At 8065, over. Not docked in yet. Looks like they're heading toward that CNN interlocker. Let's see if I can get a milepost location. Looks like they're at about milepost 140. Over.

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0: BNSF across sub-dispatcher, BNSF 7823 west, over.
1: Suitcase speed detector, mile 330.0.73, degrees, echo 20, no alarm, length 390. Mile 230.0.

Track 1333, outboard for Monroe, no summer restrictions. 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

0: PKC detector. Mile 2, 3, 5, point, 4, coma, 6, 9 degrees. Axles 2, 0. No alarms. Length 4, 0, 0. Mile 2, 3, 5, point, 4, out.
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2: I've got Amtrak, will be there in right around a half an hour, a little less than half an hour. Wanted to see if you'd be able to let them through. Over. All right, sounds good. Thank you. CPKC Rivers Metro.

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0: Taxi and S13 RTC, home of Barnes. Yes, CN 5487, you're getting close to JO. All right, look for signals to Hiawatha. I'm just waiting for approval to give you the rest, over. Thank you. Here we go. All right.
1: All right, between miles 130.6, 130.6, and miles 131.4, 131.4. Market, sales, restrictions, 25, 25, and 86. Do the servicing program with that hurdle. So E6574, E6574, okay, time 1540, 1540, 1540.

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1: KC, River Dispatcher and Signatory West Tower, over. Go ahead, over. Permission into the Crescent to do your work on the K-53. You said it was the CP-5037, over. That is correct. Permission into the yard, over. Thank you. I do have a 645 that's going to be behind you not too far, so they'll need to get through if you need to make arrangements for before you get strung out.
0: 3 miles, 136.2, 136.2, and miles, 136.8, 136.8, Marquette Service, 625, 25 inches, and make sure you the service program is at Little. 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

42 North, Sacramento, 4032, 4032, 4034, 944, 944, 944, 944, 944, 944, 944, 944, 944, 944, 944, 944, 944, 944, 944, 944, 944, 944, 944, 944, 944, 944, 944, 944, 944, 944, 944, 944, 944, 944, 944, 944, 944, 944, 944, 944, 944, 944, 944, 944, 944, 944, 944, 944, 944, 944, 944, 944, 944, 944, 944, 944, 944, 944, 944, 944, 944, 944, 944, 944, 944, 944, 944, 944, 944, 944, 944, 944, 944, 944, 944, 944, 944, 944, 944, 944, 944, 944, 944, 944, 944, 944, 944, 944, 944, 944, 944, 944, 944, 944, 944, 944, 944, 944, 944, 944, 944, 944, 944, 944, 944, 944, 944, 944, 944, 944, 944, 944, 944, 944, 944, 944, 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

0: 1833, Tunnel City. Oh, Thomas, that restriction's over.
1: Tunnel City, Thomas.
2: He's barking at me for that other train being there, so I'll request after Amtrak. They look about 20 minutes away, 15 minutes out, over.

0: 1933, Tunnel City. Oh, Thomas, that restriction's open.
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2: Barking at me for that other train being there, so I'll request after Amtrak. They look about 20 minutes away, 15 minutes out of. And then you'll be back to your train. While I got you, you want to get a new GTB? Roger, being at 50th.
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3: So with all switches to the rear restored normal, we'll show the CN5487-5487 reporting clear of track authority 6306-6306 at 1547-1547 MRS, over.
2: Well, whenever you get past graph or something, whenever it is, but whenever you need to, we'll get you across and then holler at the yard man as you're going by. If you can't raise them up, then let me know so I can make sure you get a ride back at Victory.
3: Seven, all correct on that repeat, and you too, Jason. Both of you, enjoy the rest of your day. Roxy out.
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0: CN Dutch 13 RTC Homewood to CN 2979 North, over. All right, I'd like to send you a track authority.
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1: All right, understood. Look for signals towards the Valley sub then. And I guess Caitlin will be your chauffeur to go to Weston after you're done, over. 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RTC out.

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1: 1333, responding, over.
0: They're between milepost 277 and milepost 279. Just be on the lookout. There might be police activity around there. Looking for a dead dog is what I understand, but just be a little cautious through there.
1: All right, understood. Milepost 277, milepost 279. Look out for police activity. 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
0: All right. Thanks, sir. Dispatch out.

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1: 4338-065,
0: over. 645, CP 842. Looks like there was a van mixed up. I'm just confirming. I've got Smith and Westland on this train, correct, Tony?
1: Turn 4038-4038.
0: 2026, CP 842, 0042. Thank you, Scott. So there it somehow got ordered. Looks like it got ordered for 12:59. So, I'll let this, ETA Adams? That is correct, Elvis. Copy that. Perfect. I will let them know. I appreciate you guys. Over. Perfect. I totally appreciate that. Over. Right. Thank you. Dispatcher.

0: River Dispatcher, entering Dunn Tower Tower. You're going to wait there for Amtrak 1333. 645 is supposed to be coming out right behind him. If they're late, then
1: I'll... detected. Mile 254.0, coma, number 2, main 73 degrees. Axle 20, no alarm. Link 376, mile 254.0, out.
2: 254 main 2, no defect, Amtrak 1333, Sparta, no restrictions.

Well, good afternoon. 8878 is still good TGBO. No exceptions on the Whitehall sub at the 8019 in the lead, and track authority 6291. Still active for the limits between 100 and 163. Not joint with anyone currently. You guys ready to leave Rapid Spawn?

All right, sounds good. Any stops along the way over? All right, well, just call me when you get back in the yard then. Here we go. Thank you. Park's out.

0: County, folks.
1: Southbound 4034, 4034, 4034, 4034, 4034, 4034, 4034, 4034, 4034, 4034, 4034, 4034, 4034, 4034, 4034, 4034, 4034, 4034, 4034, 4034, 4034, 4034, 4034, 4034, 4034, 4034, 4034, 4034, 4034, 4034, 4034, 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4034, 4034, 4034, 4034, 4034, 4034, 4034, 4034, 4034, 4034, 4034, 4034, 4034, 4034, 4034, 4034, 4034, 4034, 4034, 4034, 4034, 4034, 4034, 4034, 4034, 4034, 4034, 4034, 4034, 4

0: CCU detector. Mile 269.0, 73 degrees. Actual 30, no alarm. Link 381, mile 269.0, out.
1: 2690, main track, no defect 1333.

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1: 220.0.74 degrees, axle 468, no alarm, length 6185. Mile 220.0.
0: All right, just call me when you get back in the yard then. Thank you. RTC out.

and F-13 RTC. Home and over. Well, good afternoon. This must be the, well, it looks like the engineer was on duty at 1510, and you are on duty at 1505. TGVO 9039 is a good one for the train. Oh, looks like you guys have three engines, 4418 in footage, all initialized, ready to go. All that correct, sir? Train goes to B and Saunders. It doesn't go all the way to Pokey, correct, over?

0: No, no, that's Ambridge. This will go towards the actual BN track, where hopefully they'll have an outbound crew waiting there to get on board and take it on their own track over. No, they get one of their own crews to meet the train so that they can take it on the BN trackage over. No, no, that's a south switch, and no need for that. You guys aren't going to the CPU. Thank you. I'll let you know more. If they're not ready for you, we might just park it in Parkland, but that's usually how they handle it until they have a crew available outbound. But I'll know more when you guys get further down the railroad over. Thank you. Here we go. Signals north. RTCL.
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Right, milepost 278, police activity. Copy that, over. All right, between the siding and the main, but in the clear. Understood, over. All right, thank you very much. I appreciate you letting me know. Signal indication, over. 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

BNSF and Crosstown Dispatcher, BNSF 6033, sir. 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

TC River Dispatcher, answering Madeira West Harrow. 6:45, over. Mission in Ola Crescent, I'm going to put you in the siding of Amtrak is coming by, over. Yes, but give me just a moment, please, over.

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1: CPKC detector, mile 235.4, Toma 6.9 degrees, axles 4.6.8, no alarms, length 6.2.10. Mile 235.4, out.
0: All right, any better now? Over. Altooners just wondering if you're running light power or if you did have a pickup that you're pulling in. Over. Car coming in. 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

0: Not sure if I'm coming through very loud and clear. 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Did you pick that up? Copy 1819, hold.
1: North entrance,

All right, but there's some problem with the radio there. Only time I should be able to reach Tatiana is this one. We're at Altoona, so they're going to have you shove in at X090. Over. Is that bring you down main 2 and then shove in at 90, correct, over? All right, thank you, guys. That's all.

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All right, you're going to see that 1333 by. He's coming by River Junction now, and then I'm going to take you down the main line that 645 is coming out to the siding. Over. Welcome to CPAC River Dispatcher.

This is a call, sub dispatcher answering. Oh. Got a light coming down at 2996. I'll get you across momentarily here. Over. That North South VRC has a lot less time to work than you do. They're at 1805 and they're still doing some work in the yard, so I need to get that light up. They're done with it now, though, so here we go. Anybody else talking up here?

645 has said they'll warn you. But that'll.

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0: going to repeat over. One will park at Victory, one will park at Fish Hatchery behind me. So this BRC is going to park at Victory, you guys park right behind him at Fish Hatchery.
1: 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So got 2 for 3 from bus to the South SCPS, that's for Kane, what am I going to drive? Check on the 4041, 4041. No, that's check 1. 2 for 3.

south 58. Say that to you again. 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I got two cancellations and two stones to give you. Someone talk to you, 5-3, coming home.

0: CP detected. Mile 254.0 coma. Number 2. Main 73 degrees. Actual 468. No alarm. Link 6219. Mile 254.0 out.
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0: 36
1: after that. Busy when you called before, over.
0: Alright, copy.
1: Coming by the River Junction West here shortly, and you'll go out right after him. Over. That is correct. CBKC River Special.

0: 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Yeah, it looks like the K-53 is doing their brake test, so you'll be following them, I believe, over. Yeah, you can call there. You can call the Iowa and see at the Marquette and see what he wants you to do. As far as I'm concerned, you can go in. Just know that that K-53 is ahead of you doing their brake test. Over. Thank you. It's the KC River Dispatcher.
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2: 8065,
1: over.
2: Yeah,
1: Sam, you want to do a 1800 on that outbound, I think. I don't know what the plan is. I'll talk to Dan Tatiano when we get in, but
2: we got a head of set off that should be $2 and then on the pickup. $1,900
1: there, and then
2: right, copy that.
1: We'll get it going. Thank you. I appreciate that. Over.
2: Thank you. I appreciate it. I guess we'll talk a little later.
1: Sounds like a plan. Thank you. Dispatch out.

copy. Two Rogue. The first one, E-Echo 6577, 6577, between milepost 136.2, 136.2, milepost 136.8, 136.8, Marquette sub restrictions 25, 25 MPH for the main track, over.

0: 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Mile 220.0.70 degrees. Axle 672. No alarm. Length 10062. Mile 220.0 out.
1: For that, I want to be 1704 DTO. Chris, I need to rewrite your one. I got a broken rail ticket that went off the past tank. Rewrite you up to New Albuquerque. I'll show you where.

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Bronco Rebel catch the one out there, 129.2, inspected DO, supposed to be gone right there.

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1: 852,
0: UB
1: 431, dispatch over.
0: Head over.
1: Hey, my marker finally decided to give up on me. I think it might be taking a break for the day, so I'm down to 30, over.
0: Down to 30. I'll let the other side know. It'd be a fun day for you.
1: Yeah, so I don't know if there's anybody following us on the Marquette sub. If they do, I can only roll up every detector, so.
0: Yeah. 280's going down now, and there's a 3760, but they're at Midland waiting on Amtrak. So, but I'll let River and Marquette know that you guys are down to 30. That'll be a long day.
2: CT detector, mile 2.940, coma 73 degrees. Axel 4 6 8. No alarm. Link 6 2 8 0. Mile 2 6 9 point 0. Out.
1: Yeah, I just want to know, buddy.

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1: Can you step across the BNSS 6000 West, sir? So you said you needed to come in the east end of the yard, correct? Set, do some work, over.
0: I'll have a good rest of your day, over. KC River Dispatch, around.
1: Some people from Victory and DeSoto there. Over. For your information. Thank you, sir. Here we go. Venus FDS. After this one across the diamond, it should be your turn. Venus FDS.

CPC detector. Mile 2, 3, 5.4, coma 7, 1 degrees. Axles 6, 7, 2. No alarms. Length 1, 0, 1, 3, 3. Mile 2, 3, 5.4, out.

Alright, so with all switches normal and shove move complete, CN5466, 5466. Reporting clear of track authority 6303, 6303 at 1727, 1727 MRS, over.

Okay, CN5466, that is all correct on that repeat. You guys enjoy the rest of your day. Thank you. Archie out.

0: KC, River Dispatcher, answering the Madeira West Tower. I am just holding you at West Y until the 280 clears so that you can go down to Marquette, over. Their rear end is still sticking out on the main line at River Junction, over.
1: Okay.
0: If you hear that they've cleared, give me a holler, over.
1: Oh, alright.
0: Yeah, hopefully I'll notice, but just in case I don't, over. KC, KC, River Dispatcher out.

0: he's left low.
1: 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Alright, well, I think we're just gonna have to spin a break right there in front of the depot.

0: today because I don't think we can get you back in the yard from where you're at with the time you got, correct, over?
1: I see the 5037 South Street, approved miles 148, well for 8, I'll catch up. This is separate number 4043, 4043 at 1733, 1733. RDC, is that critical?

0: Lady TPA down 42 South.
1: There. So let me know that stop location is with SCP 2001.
0: 46 South, Block. 2 proceed from Block to Apples Rock, 48 Rock, 48 Rock, 48 Rock, 48 Rock, 48 Rock, 48 Rock, 48 Rock, 48 Rock, 48 Rock, 48 Rock, 48
1: After stopping, BNSF 6033 East, CP 3001, you have authority to pass the signal displaying stop location for an eastward move. Main 2 to Main 2, 0.
0: 34-1734.
1: Oh. Stopping, correct. That's correct, no repeat. Thanks for the long day, appreciate it. Yes, sir.

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Yeah, I'm going to need you to pull down, and we'll get you moving here momentarily. It looks like they're almost clear over. That is correct. Over.

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I got EECO 6492, 6492, EECO 6514, 6514, so those canceled 1742 RD Hill.

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I'm sorry, could you say that again? Right, two, here's the first one. Gecko 6574, 6574. 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

Okay, down 1744, details. Hello, Rico. Last look for dispatcher, last number.

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Clear La Crescent, thank you very much. Y'all have a good day. CP 8946, over. CPKC River Dispatcher out.

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Mile 254.0. Coma. Number 2. Main 73 degrees. Axle 672. No alarm. Link 10063. Mile 254.0. Out.

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Give me 130 when you get it out. Can you give me 138 when you get it over?

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Over. Go ahead, over. Any problem with that, over? Houston, KC River Dispatcher.

please go to the left. Hello. Hello. It is all good to presume traffic over. Thank you. Here we go. Yes, sir.

3007 South Bay, repeat the mile 4 on 38. 4043, 4043.

0: 280, keep being down 4600.
1: 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Got the 1500 crew on board. 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And if that's all correct, I can give you an authority on the Clover sub over.

0: All right. So this will be track authority number 6334-6334 to the GTW 4907-4907 at Wisconsin Rapids. 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SIX, over.
1: I'll switch this line locked back for sighting movement, except for right in front of the BB, and the engines are going to be right there in front of the BB as well, correct, Doris?
0: All right, track authority 6334-6334 to the GTW 4907-4907 shows okay at 1757-1757 MRS, over.
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0: 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What's wrong with your patient assembled?
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2: Are you going to be needing that light of Sullivan pretty soon?
0: Give us the first warrant there. Once they give us their first warrant, you get that warrant over.
1: Supply with a stop indication there at Sullivan, being at the 6000.
2: Oh. Right, thank you. Let me know when you're ready. Being at 50 is out.
1: All right, here we go. And 70 is

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Mile 269.0, coma 73 degrees. 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

0: That's 43 UP8065. Over. Hey, I think you already told me you were going to do this, but just wanted to let you know that Daniel did give a shout out to me and said give him a shout when you're ready for those instructions. Over. Absolutely. Daniel just reached out to me, and I think you already mentioned this earlier, but he said reach out for ERD instructions. Over.
1: There's a pre-bar.
2: Over. You know, when we get in, I just got you out of the manager. Over.
0: That is correct. Yep. Over.
2: Oh, all right. Thank you very much. I think we've been getting a bunch of products. So, yes, we need to start.
0: No problem. Sounds good. I'll be waiting for you. Over. Dispatch out.
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352-6431. Traffic on 4048-4048-2020-2026, it'll be 5431, mile 431 south, and 368 Pueblo. Traffic on 2 proceed from Bucks, mile 4148-148, Mark 6, up on Main Street. Traffic on 4048-4048, tow line check 1, we'll have a 2 to stretch RD2.

2 again, over. Talk about 4048, so I check Walla with 203, times is going to be 1816, only 1632. We'll try to get you there. What's up?

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0: Okay, CN 8019, that is all correct on your repeat. So you're all set. You guys enjoy the rest of your day. Thank you. RCO.

5037 South, so you can please mile post 128-128 Marquette, please rest on the 4047, post 67 at 1819. 1819 RDC is at Kudum. That's correct, yeah. 280 TV 46 0. Track number 4050-4050, June 20, 2026, to the TV 8946, 8946 South F68 at mileposts 142-142. 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
0: CBKC River Dispatcher to the KCS 4058 West, over. Looking at the wrong thing, sorry about that. I've got a bridge open in front of you, that's why I can't send you anywhere for a little bit, over. Just figured I'd give you a heads up, thank you. 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

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Over. Hey, UP 5431, all clear of La Crescent Yard. Thank you very much, over. You do the same, CBKC River Dispatcher out.

852, you do 6431. I got two cancellations, two phones given. Echo 6492, 6492. Echo 6514, 6514, so those.

0: KC River Dispatcher to the KCS 4058 West, over. All right, they're closing the bridge. She just called me, so start easing that way, over. To KC River Dispatcher.
1: Yeah, go 6577. Between Mopples 136.2, 136.2, Mopples 136.8, 136.8, Marquette Service, 25.25.
0: Yep, he said that he's got to get a 261 out of Marquette before you're going to be able to go in. He's due up here around 2000, so I'm putting you on the siding there at River Junction, over.
1: For that next one. Yeah, go 6574 between milepost 130.6130.6 and milepost 131.4 131.4 Marquette Service 6525 NPA 7800.

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4061261, and I'm 2K time of 1841-1841-RB2. Nobody's behind you. Well, push up. Hey, 5037, South Street, the people out. The people out. 1-17, turn over. Right back with 280.

Parkland over 40 53 4053, June 2020 26, to the TCA 9 46 8 9 46 South SSJ Check Team. 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

Lacrosse, the dispatcher answering Lacrosse Radio.